It's hard to play a gig in this town and keep a straight face. And it seems like everybody's got a plan.

0: 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He only released an album days ago. 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
1: Everyone tells you it's supposed to be the most exciting time of your life, but for me, it's been quite a different story. It's been really tough. 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
0: very
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0: Very raw conversation about what's going on with his family at the moment. On the way, some Rosé Bruno Mars. Appetite on him too, right after this one from Pearl Jam. It's called Daughter. 20 songs in a row on Star.

0: a house tour on Star 106.3. Wrapping up 20 songs in a row tomorrow, Thursday, 9 a.m. Lock it in. We're going to do it all again. It is Work Days with Danny. 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
0: Former TV breakfast presenter Koshy is ripped into the Logies after this year's nominations were announced. The former Sunrise host and Meerkat's bestie jumped on social media with a bit of a gripe that today presenters Karl Stefanovic and Sarah Arbo have been nominated over Natalie Barr and Matt Shervington from Channel 7. He came prepared with the receipts, proof, timeline and screenshots pointing out that Sunrise has won the ratings every single day this year. Now, Koshy's stint on Sunrise was from 2002 to 2023, which makes him the longest serving breakfast TV host in Australian history. New details have emerged about the estate of late One Direction star Liam Payne. Now, court documents reveal that his 9-year-old son Bear has been named the sole beneficiary of the singer's estate, reportedly worth around $29 million. Now, because Liam passed away without a will, the estate will be managed on Bear's behalf, with much of the money expected to remain in a trust until he's older. And if you've ever wondered what a live-action Lego movie starring Keanu Reeves might look like, it could soon be a reality. Reports say that the John Wick star is in talks to lead a brand new Lego film that would combine live-action and animation. Now, not much is known about the story yet, but the project would reunite Keanu with director Josh Cooley, who they worked together on Toy Story 4. Now, Universal currently has the rights to the film. However, Deadline reported that without a project close to pre-production in the next 6 months, Universal's Lego rights could lapse and head back to the market, and they were previously held by Warner Brothers. That is Danny's feed till just after 12 today, thanks to Silk Laser Clinics. This one for the Thompson Twins. Coming up in minutes on Star 106.3.
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6: It's back for 2026, the Townsville Sign Marathon. Thousands of laps around the Townsville Sign, all raising money for Ronald McDonald House Charities. It's a whole marathon just around the Townsville Sign. We're joined by Nick DiMeo, the mayor. And Adam, you seem to have a bit of a smile as well. What's going on?
7: Can I tell them exactly how long this is going to be this time?
6: Well, I believe it's just a marathon, right?
7: No. You can't just do a marathon, Donnie.
6: What do you mean?
7: You've done a marathon last time.
6: Yeah, it was 1,000 laps around the side, 42 kilometres.
7: Tell me now, what happens if we did a marathon and a half?
6: There would be a lot of chafe involved.
8: What's bigger than a marathon, Donnie? A marathon and a half marathon.
6: A marathon. You want to do a half marathon on top of the marathon?
8: Marathon's been done.
9: It was an extra couple of K
7: between friends.
6: Yeah. It took us 4 hours last time, so it takes 6 hours.
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0: 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But on the Star Brekkie Show this morning, Jake from Promotions revealed a big no-no. He's using AI on Tinder.
1: Yeah, so I'm not actually coming up with my responses.
2: Are you not?
1: ChatGPT tells you what to say to every single message.
2: So you're not the fun, flirty guy we all thought you were. It's actually a computer.
1: They're literally loving my moves.
3: Let me ask you this. Do you ever send...
2: They're not your moves, though.
3: Yeah, they're the computers. It's the robot. Do you ever send the same message to multiple people? Just copy-paste a mass message? Do you really?
1: Yes, so in my notes on my phone, I have one ready to go. Most people ask me, what do you do for your job? Okay. So I have a message ready to go.
3: And you paste it in.
0: To be fair, Jake doesn't need to do that. He's a 10 out of 10 anyway. Adam and Donnie back tomorrow doing the Star Brekkie Show from 6. Noah Kahan on the way on Star.
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0: Also, Toy Story 5 prize packs, still got them to give away. 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

0: 96.3 Workdays with Danny. It's the home of Adam and Donnie, the Star Brekkie guys, doing it all again tomorrow from 6 o'clock. Now, yesterday, Kai called up and his dog had jumped out of his car near Anoomba State School. Have you seen her?
1: So she was a beautiful Belgian Malinois. She's only about 5 to 6 months old.
0: If you've got any deets on her, give us a call on 1300 001063. On the other side of 11 o'clock, your chance to win tickets to the Townsville Show. 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
3: Morning, I'm Britt Aylin. The Reserve Bank will be closely watching today's inflation figures, with predictions headline inflation will have fallen while the annual rate will be on the rise. The ABS is due to publish the monthly CPI data in around half an hour. A Sydney mum who was attacked by a shark at Coogee Beach a week and a half ago has awoken from her coma. In an update posted on a GoFundMe page for Leah Stewart and her family, her brother Josh wrote that her first words after waking up in the ICU were, "I love you." The 35-year-old remains in critical care and is expected to still be in hospital for some time. The Social Services Minister says the federal government's proposed changes to the NDIS aren't about cutting services. It's after a Senate inquiry into the reforms was extended by 8 weeks to allow the committee more time to consider public submissions and other evidence. Tanya Plibersek telling the ABC, Labor built the NDIS and wants to protect it.
4: This is not about cuts to the NDIS. I have to pick you up on that. This is about slowing the rate of NDIS growth.
3: Savannah Guthrie's responded to the latest developments in the case of her missing mum Nancy. Following revelations, the family received a ransom note claiming the 84-year-old was dead. The US Today Show host has issued a fresh plea for information, begging anyone who knows something to come forward.
5: Please do the right thing for us, for our family, for our children. And we love our mom and we'll never stop looking for her. Never.
3: And Madonna says a movie about her life was cancelled after a falling out with Universal. Speaking with Interview magazine, the star has revealed she fought with the studio about the film's budget, which she didn't think was big enough.
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3: Looking at sport now, and Beth Mooney's played through two finger dislocations to help secure the Aussie women's T20 victory over Pakistan this morning. Australia won by 113 runs, marking the side's fourth straight win. They'll now take on India at Lord's on Sunday night. And Jake Avrillo is joining the West's Tigers on a 4-year deal. The Dolphins centre says he's excited to be a part of the Tigs from next year and to be coached by Benji Marshall. That's the latest in news and sport.
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7: Only 20% chance of some rain falling today. It's going to be a sunny one with some light winds. Tomorrow, though, could be a late shower in the afternoon and possibly again on Friday. We're going to get down to 15 overnight. 27 is our max. And in Kerwin right now, it's 25 degrees.
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7: Lots to do to mark off our hump day list Wednesday, including the midday mix 12 o'clock today, thanks to Joyce Main. Also, Terry Campese, coach of the Mendy Blackhawks, into chat footy. But now, on 1300 001063, I've got a family pass to the Townsville Show up for grabs. I just need you to finish this sentence for me. 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

0: 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I want to get you to the Townsville Show. A family pass up for grabs. Maggie from Jensen. Maggie, what's the Townsville Show not complete without?
1: Oh, having a big Dagwood dog with lots of sauce and having a big ride on the Big Dipper.
0: I love it. I love it. A lot of people are rolling out with the Dagwood dog. I get that. But no one, Maggie, has mentioned the Big Dipper. So, my gal, congratulations. You and the fam are all going to the Townsville Show.
1: Woohoo! Yeah!
0: It is on July 3, right through to the 6th. Plenty of time to go in there and see all the animals, get on all the rides, have all the Dagwood dogs, and join Maggie and her family on the Big Dipper. You can get your pre-sale tickets now for the Townsville Show. I've got more tickets up for grabs tomorrow around 11 o'clock. 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
3: It's back for 2026, the Townsville Sign Marathon. Thousands of laps around the Townsville Sign, all raising money for Ronald McDonald House Charities. It's a whole marathon just around the Townsville Sign. We're joined by Nick D'Amato, the mayor. And Adam, you seem to have a bit of a smile as well. What's going on?
4: Can I tell them exactly how long this is going to be this time?
3: Well, I believe it's just a marathon, right?
4: No. You can't just do a marathon, Donnie.
3: What do you mean?
4: You've done a marathon last time.
3: Yeah, it was 1,000 laps around the side, 42 kilometres.
4: Tell me now, what happens if we did a marathon and a half?
3: There would be a lot of chafe involved.
5: What's bigger than a marathon, Donnie? A marathon and a half marathon.
3: A marathon. You want to do a half marathon on top of the marathon?
5: Marathon's been done.
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0: 106.3. Welcome, Terry Campese. Firstly, Terry, I've got to say, congratulations. Huge win on the weekend. 24-0 over the Falcons on the sunny coast. Well done.
2: Thank you and good morning. It was, such a great win for the club. We've slowly started to build into the season and finally hit some form, and we had a good win on the weekend against Falcons. Like you said, they were 10 in a row. To beat them 24-0 down there at their home ground was a great effort, but as we know, it comes around quick and we got pride this weekend.
0: A little birdie told me it was the speech you gave the boys before they went onto the field. What did it contain?
2: Oh, I can't remember what it was. It would have been
0: go team?
2: It was about setting the scene for the season. Mm-hmm. You know, we can't just win two games and then, you know, clock off like we have been. So it was time to make a statement, and it was a TV game, so I thought the boys responded really well.
0: Hey, how did you celebrate? Because you're away on the sunny coast. What'd you do?
2: We came straight home Sunday afternoon, jumped on a plane, arrived back in Townsville about 10:30, so straight to bed.
0: How many wins in a row are we now? Is that three wins?
2: Three wins, and we got one game, and then we get a bye, so it's a huge game this week. We're 3 points out of the eight, so I believe if we win this week, or when we win this week, we'll be back in the eight after the bye.
0: That's so convenient that your bye is the long weekend here in Townsville.
2: Perfect.
0: Hot chance I'll see you guys at Live on the Lawn then.
2: I know that there's a lot of guys going to Live on the Lawns. I'm actually going back to Canberra as our youth group for the TCF Mentor Program. Fly out to Samoa. So I'll go and wish them all the best.
0: Hey, where are we sitting on the ladder at the moment?
2: Yeah, somewhere down the bottom. 11th, I think it is.
0: Oh, well, you know, the only ways up. One last thing before I let you go. I'm giving away tickets to the Townsville show all this week. That's my music. I'm very proud of that. What's the best part about going to the local show?
2: Oh, I used to love the show bags, all the rides, pretty much everything. Daggle Dog. I was a showman as a young boy growing up. The Queenman show was literally one street away from us, so
0: yeah,
2: I'd spend all weekend there.
0: Beautiful. Love to see it. All right, Terry, thanks for your time. We'll catch up again next week, and go team.
2: Awesome. Always a pleasure.
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0: the sound of a stupidly loud motorbike. Turn that clown down and turn up this new music. 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

0: 1063 Workdays with Danny. If you're a huge fan of Budgies, well, as in the, you know, the swimming attire, you're going to be stoked. 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It is at Mad Cow Tavern. Basically, a bunch of dudes just get up on the stage and strut their stuff. 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I wonder if they'll be wearing their Budgies. 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
1: Hi, I'm Britt Allen. The latest inflation data is in from the ABS, with CPI up 4% in the 12 months to May, down from 4.2%, while trimmed mean inflation, which is what the RBA prefers to look at, rose from 3.4% to 3.6%. A Sydney woman who was bitten by a shark at Coogee Beach on June 13 has woken from a coma. Leah Stewart's been in the ICU after she suffered life-threatening injuries in the attack. In an update, her brother said the 35-year-old mum has undergone multiple surgeries and is expected to remain in hospital for some time. Disability advocates have welcomed the extension of a Senate inquiry into proposed changes to the NDIS. The committee will now have another 8 weeks to consider the reforms, which Social Services Minister Tanya Plibersek insists are not about cutting services.
2: But when we came to government in 2022, the cost of the NDIS was growing at 22% per annum. And to protect the NDIS, we need to moderate that growth.
1: Speaking on the ABC there. And the United States insists Iran has agreed to allow UN inspections of its nuclear sites. That's despite Tehran pushing back on the claim, declaring that no such visits have been scheduled.
0: For 185 years, Australians have trusted Elders Real Estate. 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
1: In sport, Panama's been knocked out of the World Cup after going down to Croatia 1-0. Colombia and the Democratic Republic of the Congo are about to do battle in the last clash of the day. Earlier, England was held to a nil-all draw by Ghana, while Portugal thumped Uzbekistan 5-0. The Socceroos have confirmed Matt Leckie will miss Friday's clash against Paraguay. The winger limped off the ground during the Aussies' loss to the US on Saturday. And Cameron Murray slammed talk that the Rabbitohs aren't getting their money's worth when it comes to Latrell Mitchell. The South Star will be out for at least a month after suffering a grade 2 calf strain. The Bunnies skipper telling Nine he's worth every cent.
3: I think anyone who knows Latrell personally, like myself and all the boys there, know how much he loves playing footy, knows how much he loves the club, and he never wants to let his teammates down, and he's as committed as I've ever seen him this year.
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5: Another killer day across Townsville today. 27, our max 10, 15 overnight. Only 20% chance of some rain and some light winds around. The sun is sticking around till tomorrow with possibly a late shower and some rain falling on Friday. Right now in Mount Lowe, it's 25.
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5: Welcome to the Midday Mix, the Wednesday edit. A bit of old and new in today's set, including this one from Coolio. It is called Gangster's Paradise, one of the biggest songs of the 90s. Also, my fave, Ed Sheeran. I just love it because it's so fun and like a little bit tribal. But we are kicking off things with a bit of a tribute to Australian music. A legend, actually, after an incredible 58 years in the music industry, Darryl Braithwaite has announced he'll be stepping back from touring. He's given us some of the absolute classics over the decades, but there is one song that always brings Australians together. So let's start today's Midday Mix with the unofficial national anthem. It's Darryl Braithwaite, Horses, on Star 106.3.

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0: for Wednesday Hump Day, thanks to Joyce Main. 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Listen closely because we could be knocking on your door. It is all thanks to Joyce Main Computers. Smarter computing starts here. Coming up, we've got more tunes on the way from Teddy Swims on Star.
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5: There was never any lip locking. 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
0: Breakfast presenter Koshy is ripped into the Logies after this year's nominations were announced. The former Sunrise host and Meerkat's bestie jumped on social media with a bit of a gripe that today presenters Karl Stefanovic and Sarah Arbo have been nominated over Natalie Barr and Matt Shervington from Channel 7. He came prepared with the receipts, proof, timeline and screenshots pointing out that Sunrise has won the ratings every single day this year. Now, Koshy's stint on Sunrise was from 2002 to 2023, which makes him the longest-serving breakfast TV host in Australian history. New details have emerged about the estate of late One Direction star Liam Payne. Now, court documents reveal that his 9-year-old son, Bear, has been named the sole beneficiary of the singer's estate, reportedly worth around $29 million. Now, because Liam passed away without a will, the estate will be managed on Bear's behalf, with much of the money expected to remain in a trust until he's older. And if you've ever wondered what a live-action Lego movie starring Keanu Reeves might look like, it could soon be a reality. Reports say that the John Wick star is in talks to lead a brand new Lego film that would combine live-action and animation. Now, not much is known about the story yet, but the project would reunite Keanu with director Josh Cooley, who they worked together on Toy Story 4. Now, Universal currently has the rights to the film. However, Deadline reported that without a project close to pre-production in the next 6 months, Universal's Lego rights could lapse and head back to the market, and they were previously held by Warner Brothers. Danny's feed are done for Wednesday. Hump day, doing it again tomorrow thanks to Silk Laser Clinic. On the way, Ella Langley.
5: She's from Texas, I can tell.
0: She's in Texas on the other side of this on Star.
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0: All right, time to clear your long weekend calendar because Live on the Lawns is back at the Ville, bringing festival energy to your Sunday sesh. Lock in Sunday, July 5 from 3 p.m. featuring Tobias. 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

0: 106 3, it's Adam and Donnie. 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
1: People in our office have been making lists and checking them twice, but they're a little bit more sinister than what Mr. Claus gets up to.
0: Also, Toy Story 5 prize pack still got them to give away family passes to BCC Cinemas to see the film, as well as $50 to spend at Toy World. We'll see you in the morning.

0: 96.3 Workdays with Danny. It is time for me to leave the studios, but you may see me out on the streets very, very soon because there's $5,000 to be given away this Friday. Got to check in just to make sure you're listening to Star 106.3, all part of our $20,000 Workspace Invaders. And there is one lady who's already been out there today.
1: I have.
0: How did you go? Can you tell us where you went?
1: I went to Queensland Rail Travel Centre.
0: Right.
1: And Tracy registered.
0: Yeah.
1: And she was listening to Star 106.3.
0: That means this is an extra entry into this week's draw, $5,000 up for grabs. That's so good. So you have had luck every time that you've gone out.
1: That's okay. Four businesses I've been to and they've all been listening to Star.
0: Okay, well, I will get back in my box because I've had very bad luck on this. I've either called in and no one's there or the person's got the day off, which rightly so for good reason, but I haven't had much luck, Jade. So I am heading out today and tomorrow. Please have Star 106.3 blasting because I want to give you an extra entry into this week's draw. What are you doing this afternoon?
1: The Savvy got some more show passes up for grabs and I was on the Brekkie show this morning sort of telling the boys off. So,
0: oh, good. Yes. Someone's going to do it. Great stuff, Jade. Have a great afternoon. Adam and Donnie back tomorrow from 6 o'clock. News, sport and weather's next on Star.
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3: Local supermarkets say they're ready to keep North Queenslanders supplied during cyclone season, investing in extra storage space here in Townsville. Three people have been arrested and charged with weapons offences from a property in Burdekin.
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3: Hi there, I'm Matt McDonald. Lower petrol prices have helped keep a lid on inflation, which is likely to spell good news for interest rates. Headline inflation eased from 4.2% in April to 4% in May, but underlying inflation increased from 3.4% to 3.6%. The housing minister has dismissed concerns about a slumping housing market, arguing it's a correction rather than a collapse. Prices in some capital cities have already fallen and auction clearance rates have plunged, but Claire O'Neill has told the ABC it's not unusual.
4: The housing market's cyclical in Australia, a very uncontroversial comment. We see periods of very significant house price growth and then we see the market make a correction, and that's what we're seeing at the moment.
3: The family of Sydney shark victim Leah Stewart has described her progress as a miracle. The 35-year-old has been brought out of an induced coma almost 2 weeks after being attacked by a great white at Coogee, managing to tell her family that she loves them. A slap in the face for Donald Trump, with the US Senate passing a resolution blocking any military action against Iran. The resolution passed 50 to 48, with a number of Republicans voting in favour of it. And Australia's enjoyed a boost in international tourism numbers, with the number of trips up 9% in the year to March compared to the year before. International tourists spent $13 billion, that's up 15%. Domestic visitor numbers were steady, but their spending was up by around 3% in the last year.
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3: Croatia's beaten Panama 1-0 in their World Cup clash to keep their hopes of advancing to the knockout stages alive. Meantime, Matthew Lecky will miss the Socceroos clash with Paraguay on Friday after suffering a leg injury in the loss to the US. Broncos superstar Payne Haas has been handed the captaincy for Brisbane's clash with the Roosters on Friday night. And Brisbane Lions coach Chris Fagan says they've learned their lessons from previous losses to the Sydney Swans ahead of tomorrow night's blockbuster AFL clash at the Gabba. That's the latest news and sport.
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6: Nice sunny day across Townsville today with a top of 27, an overnight low of 16. Nice sunny day for our Thursday as well. Top of 25, getting a bit cooler, but getting a bit hotter overnight. Top of 19 for tomorrow. No rain on the radar until Friday.
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6: Hey, happy Wednesday afternoon. We're going to get through this hump day together. I've got show passes a little later in the show, in the 2 o'clock hour to be precise. See what Adam and Donnie got up to this morning. And they had me in the studio a couple times, actually. Got a bit of airtime this morning in Brekkie. It is Arvos with Jade hanging out right through till 5 o'clock this afternoon. Alex Warren's going to kick off the playlist with Fever Dream here at Star 106.3.

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0: on the Star playlist this afternoon. It's Arvo's with Jade, hanging out right through till 5. This morning with Adam and Donnie. They usually have their weekly whip, their performance review with the Big Boss Stu live on air, because you are just as much of a part of the show. Now, Stu was running a bit late this morning, so they pulled in the big guns.
1: Big Boss Stu is in here. Jade is the office manager here. Not only does she do afternoons, but she runs the ship. And it's almost a bit more nerve-wracking when you're in here because it feels a lot more real.
2: It's more official, isn't it?
1: Definitely. And Beth's not in here either right now, our newsreader, even though I think that she should have some notes this week. But what's on the agenda this week for the weekly meeting?
0: I do feel like your mum, actually, when I have to come in here and tell you guys off. So it's telling the school kids off this morning, Adam and Donnie. They are back tomorrow morning from 6 a.m., all thanks to Snooze, right here on Star 106.3. Hey, inside the next 20 minutes, I'm going to let you know where next Thursday night, it is the 2nd of July, you can see a whole bunch of Townsville men in their budgie smugglers. Stay tuned for that one. It's Star 106.3. Tate McRae's up next.
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0: Star 106.3, Like a Prayer. What are you up to next Thursday night? Why don't you come down to the Mad Cow with us?
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0: Adam and Donnie hosting the show, kicking off at 8 p.m. Thursday, July 2nd. 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And you and five mates could get $500 Flinders Wharf's money to spend before the event even kicks off. 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I told you I'd let you know where you can find some dudes in their budgies.
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3: Also, Toy Story 5 Prime.

1063 Arvos with Jade. Thanks to Townsville and Thorngower RSL, two great clubs, one proud community. And it's Wednesday. You know what that means at the clubs? Your kids eat for free from 5:30 through till 8:30. You've got to be a member of the clubs, but it's nice and easy. You can sign up before you get there. You can go on their website, the Townsville RSL, or you can sign up at the front desk when you walk in. So in the Townsville RSL,

0: So make sure you jump on the websites or the Facebook pages. They're both very up to date, so you can see all the activities that are happening at the clubs and go and support some of our local veterans in town. Hey, the new sport and weather is next up on Star 106.3. A bit of Coldplay on the way. Love this song. Remember the Coldplay controversy last year? Wonder what this year will bring us. Some more controversy at concerts. That's what I want to see in the world. Sam Fender, Olivia Dean, Rain Me In. Great song to sing along to as well. New sport and weather is next here at Star.
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18: Hi there, I'm Laura Edison. Well, the Treasurer has welcomed today's inflation data, but admits the numbers still show the pressure on the economy from conflict in the Middle East. Headline inflation has fallen from 4.2%

0: 3.24% in May, but underlying inflation, which the RBA prefers to look at, has jumped from 3.4% to 3.6%, the highest level since 2024. But Jim Chalmers says that's to be expected.
1: We've made it clear for some time that the costs and consequences of the war in the Middle East will be felt for some time, that those costs were felt initially when it came to petrol prices. That's why we stepped in and stepped up with the fuel excise cut.
0: A please explain has been issued to electricity retailers, with some hiking power prices despite their own costs going down. The Energy Minister has written to the ACCC to ask them to investigate the increases. It seems Australia's bird flu scare has spooked Papua New Guinea. PNG, which imports the most chicken and eggs from Australia, has slapped a ban on the goods after two birds were found with H5N1 virus in WA. The Federal Minister, Julie Collins, has called the restrictions unnecessary. Also today in Sydney's Bondi Beach has had to close after a great white shark was spotted almost 2 weeks after a mother was attacked by a shark, leaving her with critical injuries. It comes amid some good news on her condition today, with Leah Stewart waking up from her coma, her first words to her family, "I love you." And Aussie singer Darryl Brathwaite has revealed his days of performing live gigs are over. The 77-year-old says singing has become increasingly difficult.
2: For 185 years, Australians have trusted Elders Real Estate. 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
0: It's Mornell, and Hawthorn coach Sam Mitchell says that Jack Gunston is battling a frustrating foot injury. It means the veteran will miss Friday's clash with the Giants as the Hawks take a different approach to his recovery.
3: He hurt it originally, then he was able to play, and then it just didn't bounce out of that well. So, and he's been close to playing all of the weeks that he's been unavailable. So we've had to take a step back and say, okay, let's give it a bit of time. Let's give it a little bit of different management.
0: And the Socceroos have confirmed that Matt Leckie will miss Friday's clash against Paraguay. It comes after the winger limped off with a leg injury during the Aussies' loss to the United States. And that is the latest in news and sport.
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5: Nice and sunny today. More rain coming later on in the week, but we had a top of 27 for your Wednesday, and overnight chilly low of 15. Now that is getting cold. Your Thursday, a shower or two expected throughout the early hours of the morning, leading into a nice sunny day with a top of 26. Friday, we're looking for showers throughout the most of the day. Scattered showers across it all, still chasing a high Friday of 26.
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0: asking for you to win these show passes. I've got a family pass sitting on the desk ready for you to grab. You just got to show off for the show passes is something I'm doing. Danny here from Workdays with Danny can do the alphabet backwards.
1: I can say the alphabet backwards. Are you ready for this?
0: Yeah,
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0: If that's something you could do, not so much the alphabet backwards, but any sort of party trick, what have you got? Maybe you could high jump on one leg. My boss just said he could do an ollie on a skateboard, something like that. Show off, tell me your tricks. And you score yourself the show passes. 1300 00 1063. 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
3: On the weekend, all three of us here in this room, and you might have seen us on Flinders Street, were dressed up as Simpsons characters. It was a bit of a pub crawl. I was dressed as Homer. Our outfits were insane.
4: Yeah.
3: They were onesies. And then you go to the bathroom, you have to fully de-robe.
4: I was wondering if you're going to go there.
3: I had a shirt over the onesie.
4: Yeah.
3: So the shirt comes off, bang, hang that over the cubicle. Then I un-Velcro my back. As I'm sitting new to the bathroom, somebody comes into the bathroom looking for their mate. Starts knocking on cubicle doors. And I go, not in here. And he goes, what's that, mate? And then looks over the
4: cubicle.
3: And what he sees is what looks like a melted Homer Simpson at my feet. My shirt hung over the cubicle door and me.
4: Completely.
3: Naked.
5: Yeah.
3: And I just look up and he goes, oh, I'm so sorry.
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0: 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Jody's on the line. You want to go to the show, Jody?
3: Hey, why not? Please.
0: Do you often head to the show?
3: Haven't been for a couple of years, to be honest.
0: Oh, great. Well, let's get you there, Jody. Hey, what are you going to show off to get the show passes? What do you got for me?
3: Oh, I can tell you a really dodgy joke.
0: Oh, go for it.
3: What's 1 plus 1?
0: 2.
3: It equals a window.
0: Oh, classic.
3: Oh, made you laugh, though, didn't it?
0: It did make me laugh. Thank you, Jody.
3: You're welcome.
0: The show pass is all yours. You're taking the kids.
3: Yes, I am, love. Thank you very much.
0: Show off for the show passes. Back tomorrow afternoon, same time. Make sure you're ready. 1300 00 1063. Townsville Show. It's on next weekend, July 3rd through to July 5th. I'm pretty sure there's fireworks every night as well. I'll know the details and I'll make sure I add that back in tomorrow for ya. Here at Star, we're off to a bit of Sunny Federa, Think About Us, Blessed Union of the Souls, and Justin Bieber, Speed Demon, all on the way just before 3 here at Star 106.3.
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0: Dar106.3, it's Adam and Donnie. 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
2: 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It's amazing what a little snooze can do.
0: Keep it locked to Star 106.3, and when you hear the snooze alarm during Adam and Donny's brekkie show, be ready to call 1300 001063, because here at Star, you snooze to win. It's thanks to the Snooze Sealy Sale on June 27th. It's amazing what a little snooze can do. I touched before on the Townsville show, just an update, there is nightly fireworks. So Friday, Saturday and Sunday, make sure you lock up your animals or bring them inside if they aren't a big fan of fireworks. I know lots of lost dogs around show in V8's time because of all the fireworks. So do take precaution. Speaking of the V8s, all the night works are kicking off tonight. Charters Towers Road, Boundary Street, if you're looking for more info on all the road changes here in town, because there's quite a few. Jump on Townsville Supercars traffic changes on the Townsville City Council website. There are heaps of roads affected, and they run all the way through till after the V8s is done. And that's your school holiday period, so the roads are already a touch busy. New sport and weather is next. Ed Sheeran's on his way after that. I used to love you. Now every day I hate you just. And I'll see you back about 3:20. 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
7: 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Traffic's under speed on Boundary Street through Hermit Park Railway Estate, also on Sturt Street through the CBD, and also minor build-up through Cranbrook and Ross River Road around the Roebuck Zones and Nathan Street. 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I'm Brad. More traffic in 30 minutes on Star 106.
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9: Hi there, I'm Laura Edison. Experts are warning the interest rate outlook remains uncertain with mixed inflation figures released today. Headline inflation eased from 4.2% to 4% thanks largely to lower petrol prices. But underlying inflation is up from 3.4% to 3.6%, the highest level since September 2024. The federal government has asked the regulator to investigate energy retailers amid claims that some are not passing on falling prices to consumers. Energy Minister Chris Bowen says if benchmark prices are falling, then Aussies should reap the benefits.
10: We've seen some companies, not all, far from it, some companies choose to increase their fixed supply costs while reducing their per kilowatt hour costs.
9: Bondi hero Ahmed Al Ahmed has pleaded not guilty in a Sydney court to allegations he assaulted and intimidated his father. The 44-year-old is accused of putting him in a headlock at a home in Bankstown. He maintains his innocence. A fundraiser for Ahmed raised $2.6 million after he disarmed one of the alleged Bondi shooters of their rifle. It's thought around 40 people have drowned in France as people flock to beaches, rivers and lakes to escape the current heatwave that's gripped Europe. Red alerts remain in place while iconic tourism spots like the Eiffel Tower have closed early for safety reasons. And still overseas, Robert Irwin has been spotted on a green London bus with Prince William in the UK. The pair boarding the zero-emission electric bus to chat about ways to protect the environment.
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9: It's 1 hour and Chris Fagan insists the

0: Made in the hunt for a premiership three-peat. Brisbane returns from a bye, sitting eighth on the AFL ladder ahead of tomorrow's clash with Sydney at the Gabba.
1: The aim at the start of every year to put yourself in contention for finals, and at the halfway mark of the season, that's exactly where we're at. So, in a sense, that box has been ticked.
0: And Colombia has defeated Congo 1-0 in their World Cup clash. Earlier, Croatia defeated Panama 1-0 to keep their hopes of advancing to the knockout stage alive. And that is the latest in news and sport.
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5: Top of 27 today, a nice overnight low of 15. Some showers expected for us for our Thursday with a top of 26. Same again, more showers and a bit of rain heading our way for the weekend.
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0: Elton John and Britney Spears teaming up, Hold Me Closer. 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
0: 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We could just be knocking on your door. It's thanks to Joyce Main. Smarter computing starts at Joyce Main. Discover their latest tech. Up next on the playlist, Noah Kahan, The Great Divide, a bit of Miles Smith and Horan. Niall Horan, they are all coming your way here at Star 106.3 for your Wednesday RV playlist.
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0: Tracy Abrams on Star 106.3. Very fitting for what we are talking about next. She toured recently, a couple years ago, with Taylor Swift, who did her Down Under tour. And listener Aaron calling up this morning with something he certainly can't shake off.
1: On my leg there, Taylor Swift and Selena Gomez make an appearance.
2: On your leg? Like a tattoo?
1: On my leg, there's a tattoo, leg tattoo.
2: What is it about Selena Gomez?
1: Look, I grew up watching Wizards of Waverly Place with Alex Russo. It's every teenager's first crush.
3: Never heard of it.
2: You've never heard of Wizards of Waverly Place?
3: No,
2: I mean, it's a banging TV show. I don't know if it's tattoo worthy, but it's pretty... One of my favourites as far as magical shows are concerned.
3: No, I think we've got a tat idea for Donnie here.
2: No, that's not so.
1: I think,
2: what are they doing on your leg? What are they doing in the tattoo?
1: They're hugging one another.
2: Okay.
3: Weird, Aaron. Might leave you there.
0: Oh, Aaron, I love Tay Tay as well. I don't know about Selena Gomez, but hey, sometimes the duos come hand in hand. And yes, I know what Wizards of Waverly Place are. Maybe Adam, maybe we've just got a bit of an age gap with you, Adam. Justin Timberlake's up next on the Star 106.3 playlist, and a bit of Mark Ronson and Miley Cyrus on the way for you too.
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6: All traffic has built up down the street westbound through Herbert Parker Railway Estate at Charters Towers Road. Also busy on University Road westbound through Annandale. That's built up approaching MacArthur Drive and Sturt Street through the CBD. 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I'm Brad, more traffic in 30 minutes on Star 106.3.
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0: Darwin 063, it's Adam and Donnie. 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

0: Arvo's with Jade on Star 106.3. And Arvo's outside on Friday. I'm heading to Coles Aiken Vale. 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And yeah, I am live from 2 p.m. on Friday. So come down. There's face painting. Plus, I've been told I have a stack. Money talks. And a stack. Money talks. Of Coles vouchers to give out. So make sure you're listening out to find out how to score yourself some grocery money on Friday afternoon, live from Coles Aiken Vale with a brand new look of the store. Hey, the news, sport and weather is next. Destiny Child on the way. And then we're heading into the 4 o'clock hour on your Arvos with Jade this Wednesday afternoon on Star 106.3.
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7: Traffic has eased. Boundary Street westbound through Hammond Park Railway Estate under speed on Sir Street Busway through the CBD and settling down University Road westbound through Annandale approaching MacArthur Drive. Time to reward yourself. 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I'm Brad Moore, traffic in 30 minutes on Star 106.3.
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9: Hi there, I'm Laura Edison. Well, the WA government is expecting a positive test result from a sick migratory bird found in the Quindalup region as fears grow the H5 strain of bird flu could be spreading. The state has already had two positive results from birds in the Esperance region around 7 hours away from the latest suspected case. Meantime, South Australia has just got word that it's also had its first case. The threat of another interest rate hike is lingering off the back of the latest inflation data released today. Headline inflation has fallen to 4% for May, while core inflation, which the RBA prefers to look at, jumped to 3.6%, the highest seen since 2024. Shadow Treasurer Tim Wilson says it's clear that Australia still has an inflation problem caused by government spending.
10: That means when Australians go to the supermarket, they're paying more for the fewer goods they're getting into their red basket or their trolley. What we have is a government in complete denial about the consequences of their policies.
9: A court appearance today for Bondi hero Ahmed Al-Ahmed, who again denied allegations he assaulted his father, but officially entered a not guilty plea to the charges. The case is set to return to court in the coming months. Australia has enjoyed a boost in international tourism numbers, with trips up 9%. International tourists have spent $13 billion, up 15%. And one of the legends of Australian music has made a big call.

0: Daryl Braithwaite announcing he's retiring from live gigs. The Horses singer says at 77, it's become physically challenging to sing comfortably, which has taken the joy out of performing.
1: For 185 years, Australians have trusted Elders Real Estate. 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
0: Well, now the Socceroos will fine-tune their tactics tomorrow ahead of their crunch World Cup clash with Paraguay. Australia can guarantee a top two finish in Group D and book a place in the round of 32 with a win or a draw on Friday. Assistant coach Paul Ocon says they're entering a critical phase of their preparation.
2: An important day for us. We will go through a few possible scenarios that we think we'll experience in the match against Paraguay.
0: And an AFL Hawks star, Jack Gunston, has officially been ruled out of round 16. Coach Sam Mitchell calling his foot injury frustrating. And that is the latest in news and sport.
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5: Top of 27 today, a nice overnight low of 15. Some showers expected for us for our Thursday with a top of 26. Same again, more showers and a bit of rain heading our way for the weekend.
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0: 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I got Paul Mack on the playlist next for us here at Star. Will and Woody on the way from 5, so we're going to catch up with them next. 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

0: Keep on moving. Five, that is my ultimate favourite song in the entire universe. And the fact that it is on Star 106.3 playlist just makes my day. Every time I hear it, I do not get sick of that song. Will and Woody are up next from 5 o'clock. I wonder what their favourite song is.
1: It's two more days until Million Dollar Day here at the station. So if you want a shot at $1 million in 2 days' time, just listen to us on today's show. Plus, Olivia Rodrigo. She's going to pop in and say good day. See you soon.
0: That sounds like a pretty fun show. I'll forget about asking what your favourite song is. Olivia Rodrigo on the show this afternoon. Will and Woody are going to take you all the way through till 7 o'clock tonight. Sabrina Carpenter's up next, taking you on a house tour on Star.
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4: 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I'm Brad. More traffic in 30 minutes on Star 106.
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1: 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We'll see you in the morning. Let me tell you.

0: Arvo's with Jade. Wrap it up for your hump day, your Wednesday afternoon. Catch you tomorrow for Thirsty Thursday. Not sure what to call it. Friday Eve. I've heard someone say Friday Eve. I think that might be taking it too far. But anywho, back tomorrow. Adam and Donnie back 6 a.m. Danny from 9 with your 20 songs in a row. And Will and Woody are next, joined with Olivia Rodrigo's on the show, the Savvy. Will and Woody driving you home now till 7. Catch you tomorrow back here at Star 106.3.
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4: Traffic's been under speed on Sir Street busways through the CBD, but that traffic is settling down. Wilcox Street outbound, still busy through Garvin at Mather Street and also between Mount Louisa and Cosgrove approaching Ingham Road. Ingham Road outbound is heavy approaching Wilcox Street. Bob J. T-Mart's end of financial year Price Buster sale is on now. 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I'm Brad Moore. Traffic in 30 minutes on Star 106.3.
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6: Hi there, I'm Laura Edison. Well, bird flu has now been detected in two states, with South Australia getting a positive result from a migratory bird found on a beach at Port Elliot. It comes as WA has had two confirmed cases and likely a third. Federal Agriculture Minister Julie Collins again assuring Australians there's no need to panic.
7: At this stage, there is no evidence of any mass mortalities. There is also currently no evidence of infection in poultry or in our agricultural production system, and there continues to be a low risk to human health.
6: Lower petrol prices have helped to keep a lid on inflation, which is likely to spell good news for the next interest rates decision. Headline inflation eased from 4.2% in April to 4% in May. However, underlying inflation increased from 3.4% to 3.6%, which is still well above the target of 2.5%, and economists say it means the RBA will need to remain vigilant. Bondi hero Ahmed Al Ahmed has pleaded not guilty in a Sydney court to allegations he assaulted and intimidated his father. The 44-year-old is accused of putting him in a headlock at a home in Bankstown. He maintains his innocence. A fundraiser for Ahmed raised $2.6 million after he disarmed one of the alleged Bondi shooters of their rifle. Overseas, and France is in the grip of a heatwave, with the country registering its hottest day on record. 40 deaths have been recorded as people flock to the beaches to cool down. And celebrities Jacob Lordy and Kendall Jenner have brought their Hollywood romance to Byron Bay after arriving in Australia this week.
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6: This morning in AFL, Sam Mitchell has shot down speculation linking him to coaching vacancies at Carlton and Tassie. The Hawks coach is contracted until the end of 2027, but is already in discussions about an extension.
8: I'm very happy at Hawthorn, as you can tell, and this is probably the least happy I get in a press conference. Very, very happy at Hawthorn, and there's a big difference between taking a phone call, which it's rude not to, and discussing coaching other teams.
6: And at the World Cup, the Socceroos have confirmed that Matt Leckie will miss Friday's clash against Paraguay due to injury. And that is the latest in news and sport.
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10: Top of 27 today, a nice overnight low of 15. Some showers expected for us for our Thursday with a top of 26. Same again, more showers and a bit of rain heading our way for the weekend.

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0: Will and Woody for Snooze. Hope you're having a wonderful drive home. Woodrow, I'd love for you guys to call or text. What do you publicly police? Because I reckon there's some things that you got to be a little bit careful about.
1: Yeah. What do you mean publicly police? Like citizens arrest?
0: Well, I suppose that would be the, like, the extreme end of it.
1: Yeah.
0: But the most common would be like telling someone off.
1: Oh, right.
0: So
1: oh,
0: if you
1: yeah,
0: see
1: yeah,
0: someone
1: right.
0: littering.
1: Oh, sure. Yeah, yeah.
0: Spitting.
1: Yeah.
0: But those things are actually illegal. Like
1: spitting? Is spitting illegal? Not that I spit.
0: In Singapore, I think it's illegal.
1: Chewing gum is illegal in Singapore.
0: I don't know whether spitting is illegal. So that'd be a great example where you okay. go, like, oh, mate, you look at someone and you go, don't spit.
1: Passing wind.
0: You know, people that cough without putting their hand over the mouth.
1: Oh, especially during COVID.
0: Not during COVID.
1: Even, come on, fair game now.
0: That's what I'm saying, but if you do that on the train,
1: oh, yeah,
0: you're going to get a look from some people.
1: Definitely.
0: Passing wind.
1: Yes, said that. Said
0: you're
1: that twice
0: now. You're going to get a look from some people.
1: Playing music on a train with no headphones in. It's outrageous. Even doing
0: oh,
1: it,
0: so would you police that? Would you go like, sorry, mate?
1: Well, I'm not confrontational. I'd leave the carriage. I'd go to a different carriage. You know when people have phone calls on trains?
0: Tommy's written bear beating in the chat. What's bear beating?
2: That's playing music out of the phone speaker.
0: Oh, is that what we're talking about?
2: Yeah, we talked about bear that one.
0: Should we really?
2: Do you remember that?
1: Oh, Air India. They're making it illegal on their planes.
0: To bear beat?
1: To bear beat. Anti-bear beating.
0: Have you ever bear beaten it on a plane?
1: Nah, I'm way too conscious of annoying people around me. I would never do that.
0: Okay.
1: It's sad. It's sad that I can't bear beat. Sorry.
0: Gotta stop saying that word.
1: It's a weird sentence.
0: We didn't bring up bear beating. Mm-hmm. We all know it sounds like something else. Mm-hmm. That's not my problem. That's just the word.
1: We didn't invent
0: that's
1: the word.
0: That's just the word at the end of the day.
1: Yeah.
0: And whatever you've insinuated in your sick little minds, that's up to you.
1: Yeah,
0: now, the reason I'm bringing this up, what do you publicly police?
1: Yeah.
0: What can you publicly police is probably the question.
1: Yeah.
0: I was taking my dog Stevie for a walk this morning.
1: Mm-hmm.
0: And there's a guy who's moved in across the road.
1: Uh-huh.
0: Haven't met him yet.
1: See the guy with the boat? I hate that boat that sits in your street. Sorry. He is. It's not. We're not near the beach, but like just.
0: I like that guy.
1: Take your
0: I
1: boat
0: like his house. I like his and I think his kids listen.
1: Okay. We love the boat. We love the boat. We'd love to take it out. I suppose you're near a river. Sorry about that.
0: So, there's a guy that's moved in across the street.
1: Sorry about that.
0: And I was taking Stevie for a walk.
1: Yeah.
0: Stevie does a wee on the nature strip opposite him. So, on the other side of the road. So, like, practically my nature strip.
1: Yeah.
0: Right?
1: Yeah, and a wee's fine.
0: Okay, but he's too far away.
1: Mm-hmm.
0: So, anyway, he's got one of the boxes that he's moving into his house with in his arms.
1: Uh-huh.
0: He yells out. You're going to pick that up?
1: The wee?
0: Well, that's what I said. I said, my blood boiled because I was like, I've lived on this street for 8 years.
1: Yeah.
0: So
1: know your place, mate.
0: Know your place.
1: I'm king of the street.
0: Know thy place.
1: I think
0: Jesus once said.
1: Yeah.
0: So I was like, mate, back off. It's a wee.
1: Yeah.
0: And he goes, are you sure? And I was like, I said to him, I said, I'm 2 meters from it.
1: Yeah.
0: And then I said, would you like to come and check?
1: Oh, yeah, love that. Put your box down, come and have a look.
0: Right?
1: Yeah, love that.
0: And then he just, you know, gave me this. I think he actually got a bit scared. I think Sam said I was actually quite aggressive. But I felt threatened. And I had this moment of like, I hate that like people are policing me for whether or not I'm picking up my dog's poo.
1: Well, I think if it was a poo, I think that is policeable, can I just say? If you walked outside my house and your dog took a poo on my nature strip, you would be picking that up.
0: Of course, but that's what I'm saying. I would pick it up.
1: Yeah.
0: So the fact that he's questioning whether I am picking it up or not, I was like, back off.
1: Yeah.
0: Like
1: the
0: level of scrutiny was way too high.
1: Yeah,
0: and he was presumptuous to think that and I've also picked up Stevie's poo for 7 years.
1: Yeah,
0: I've picked up a metric ton
1: you're the best
0: of dog poo
1: you're the best
0: in my hands.
1: Little fun fact, when you pick it up, you like to squish it in your hands because it feels warm on a cold
0: there
1: morning.
0: There you go. So I don't you even mind it. I actually quite like it. It's
1: you
0: your dog.
1: It. You look forward
0: it's
1: to it.
0: It's your dog.
1: You,
0: at the end of the day.
1: You told me you get angry if she doesn't poo on her walks and you don't get to squish it.
0: Oh, I don't get a little bit of a hand warmer. So it's not my problem. And that's something that I would definitely do.
1: Yeah.
0: So I got very annoyed that he was policing me for that.
1: Yeah.
0: So Fair enough. What can you publicly police?
1: Can I just slight extension?
0: Take your calls at me.
1: Slight extension from this. Do you think you can police if you pick up the dog poo? People have been putting their dog poos in my bin.
0: Oh, so like, this is a good thing to publicly police.
1: Do you think you can police
0: where people put their dog poo after they pick it up? That's not an extension, mate. That falls under the umbrella of what can you publicly police.
1: I think it's out.
0: We'll take those calls up next.
3: I think it's fair game. If your bin's on the street.
1: No, your bin's on the street, mate. If it's Monday morning.
0: When your bin is on the street, that is fair game.
1: No, that's just the way.
0: Get it off the street then. Get out there earlier.
1: That's on you. I'm working.
0: No, you're not. You work at 4 o'clock in the afternoon. It's Will and Woody's.
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5: On the weekend, all three of us here in this room, and you might have seen us on Flinders Street, were dressed up as Simpsons characters. It was a bit of a pub crawl. I was dressed as Homer. Our outfits were insane.
6: Yeah.
5: They were onesies. And then you go to the bathroom, you have to fully de-robe.
6: I was wondering if you're going to go there.
5: I had a shirt over the onesie.
6: Yeah.
5: So the shirt comes off, bang, hang that over the cubicle. Then I un-Velcro my back. As I'm sitting nude in the bathroom, somebody comes into the bathroom looking for their mate. Starts knocking on cubicle doors. And I go, not in here. And he goes, what's that, mate? And then looks over the...
6: No!
5: And what he sees is what looks like a melted Homer Simpson at my feet. My shirt hung over the cubicle door and me...
6: completely...
5: naked.
0: Yeah.
5: And I just look up and he goes, oh, I'm so sorry.
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0: 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Very, very exciting stuff. 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
0: Alrighty.
3: You've been away for a couple of days, but, you know, the rules are the same. It hasn't changed
0: good,
3: at all.
0: Good to hear.
3: You guys.
0: Last I checked in, there was a woman who has wrapped her journal in her wedding dress.
3: Okay, it's changed a lot since then.
0: Okay.
3: It's changed a lot.
0: Right, so let's explain the concept and then we can figure that out.
3: So you guys are offering us really like personal items to you. They're really sentimental to you. And then we are throwing that item into a fire. That's not like a metaphor. We are literally throwing that thing into a fire. We've got pyrotechnics team. It's all looking great, right? That's happening tomorrow, by the way. We are throwing something in a fire tomorrow. Now, we have to choose.
0: Tomorrow, my God.
3: We have to choose the most sentimental item, and then that person wins $10,000. Now, Wilbur, currently, we've got a recorder. Someone's just a little flute.
0: Like a flute. Like a wow. Now, that's the most sentimental thing that we've had.
3: No, I'm just kidding, man. Just kidding. It's better. I knew you were looking at me. You were like, I leave the show for 48 hours.
0: That's what happens.
3: And you've ruined everything.
0: We all know that's what happens.
3: It can happen.
0: It can happen.
3: But you'd be proud of me. So we've got in the lead is John.
0: Yes.
3: Who has given us an album of baby photos of him as a baby.
0: Yeah.
3: Right? There are no digital backups. Both of his parents have died.
0: Oh,
3: so if he throws these in a fire.
0: God, it's all very grim.
3: If he throws these in a fire.
0: Well, Game of Thrones. I mean, sorry, House of the Dragon can be a bit grim. It's a bit. Yeah, that's the whole point. It's theatrical. It's sacrifice. All those things.
3: The reason it's so House of the Dragon, if he throws these in a fire, there's no evidence to say that he ever really existed. It's weird. It's like there's no evidence. There will be no evidence anywhere in the world of me any time before now if he throws this album in the fire.
0: Has he got a text phone number?
3: Well, no, he's got that, but like, no, like photographic evidence of it.
0: Is he like registered? He'd be like registered voter. He'd be on the voting
3: roll. You could do all the data and all that, but no photographic evidence that he ever existed as a child.
0: Okay.
3: So that's in the lead.
0: Well,
3: that's in the lead.
0: That sounds significant.
3: So currently that is going in a fire for $10,000. You're not happy with that?
0: No, I am. I am. It sounds
3: 2 days ago we had a some archery gear and a jersey.
0: Wow. Okay. All right. Let's get real.
3: And if you want to question the calls, maybe we should do it after
0: what
3: the show.
0: What we choose today is the thing that will get burnt tomorrow. So this is it. We're playing for sheep stations right now, guys.
3: So if you're listening, John, $10,000 is yours right now. Let's see if Jess can take it. Jess, what do you want to chuck in the fire?
4: Hello. So I have my personal transplant diary for my time that I had in ICU. It has personal letters from my mother while I was in my transplant and updated letters from my family and nurses throughout my recovery.
0: Wow. What sort of transplant did you get, Jess?
4: I had New Zealand and Australia's first heart and liver transplant performed on someone born with heart disease.
0: Wow. Yeah. Cool. All right. That's pretty cool, Jess. Thanks so much.
3: Jess, what? Jess, are you sure you want to throw them in a fire, Jess?
4: Yes. I'm ready to let go of that large portion of my life.
0: Cathartic. Can be quite cathartic, for people.
3: Like a fire ceremony.
0: Good on you, Jess.
3: Okay, let's go to Mary. Oh, let's go to a song. I think let's just let that one breathe. That was a big one.
0: That's a big one. I mean, Jess, you've got it in the can if you offer up your current heart and or liver, if you'd like to do that.
4: Do you know what? I actually called you guys and I offered my old...
3: Whoa.
0: Wow. We can't go to that. We can't take that.
3: That was swiped down quickly.
0: Wow, is that right?
3: I think I know what she was about to say, but I won't repeat it. I can't believe you can keep that. That's pretty cool.
0: Okay. All right. Well, look, there you go.
3: That is pretty cool.
0: Look on Annalise's face.
3: I didn't think that was a thing. It's got a Mary here. Mary, what do you want to chuck in the fire tomorrow?
5: Well, my old photo album from a past life.
3: What do you mean past life, Mary? Talk to me.
5: Past life. That's the life I want to leave behind me.
3: Was it like a previous relationship?
5: Yeah, it's real memories of love lost and survival that forced me to rebuild everything from the ashes.
0: There you go. Another photo album. Good on you, Mary. We've got
3: a lot
0: Hayley.
3: Of photo albums. And a lot of photo albums. Hayley. I mean, they're sentimental.
0: Well, once people start going on a trend and hearing photo albums, like, oh, yeah, you can burn my photo album for $10,000. Make us feel it.
3: Yeah,
0: guys.
3: That's it. I think Mary was being a little bit too elusive there. She said, you know, there was a survival thing going on. There was a past love thing. I want to hear the facts. Let's go to Hayley here. Hayley will do it. Hayley, what do you want to chuck in the fire tomorrow? Sell it to us.
6: Well, my husband got caught. He cheated on me, so let's burn his wedding ring.
3: Oh, here we go. And here we go.
0: Wow.
6: Let's burn it. You'll be doing me a favour.
3: How did you... So, Hayley, he's cheated on you. I'm sorry to hear that, by the way. How did you end up with his wedding ring?
6: Oh, he left it that night on my bench for me, on the bedside table.
0: On the night of the wedding. On the night of the wedding.
3: No, the night he cheated.
6: Oh, no, the night he cheated, he got caught, he left, and he left the wedding ring on the bedside table.
3: Oh, God.
6: Let's burn it. He'll be doing me a favour.
0: Yeah, Hayley, I love that.
3: Okay.
0: I love that, Hayley.
3: Okay, thank you, Hayley. And way to sell it, Hayley. That was emotional.
0: Hot sell.
3: And it'll be cathartic for her. She gets 10K out of it. A ring goes in a fire. Okay, so for mine, Will, for mine, we've got Jess.
0: We've got Jess. We've got John.
3: Who's got the...
0: We've got Hayley.
3: Yeah.
0: We've got Mary.
3: And
0: we've got more photo albums than you can throw a stick at.
3: Yeah. Okay, so I think let's put the photo albums to one side.
0: Okay, go.
3: I think the ring and the intimate letters from parents, loved ones during a serious procedure... I mean, it doesn't get more sentimental than that. Like,
0: that doesn't.
3: Is actually something as well. Like, photo albums, let's be honest, they collect dust in a garage somewhere. I think the letters that you've exchanged with your parents when you're going through a serious procedure, I feel like I would go back to that and read the letters.
0: Mm.
3: Do you know what I mean? Like, if you were on your deathbed and you had a letter from me, I write a great letter. I write a great letter.
0: All right, great.
3: Do you burn the birthday cards I send you?
0: Awesome. Great. Annalise, which one do you think we should go for?
7: I mean, it's a really tough call.
0: Yeah.
7: Because...
3: Nice.
7: Well, the letters are intense. The ring I want to burn for Hayley because I'm angry for her.
3: Yeah.
7: And then the other photo album I'm also curious about because why? Yeah, right. What photos were in there that she wants to burn?
0: Well, Mary hasn't given us much there.
7: I know.
0: Should we go back to Mary?
3: Do we need
0: Mary?
3: To hear more from Mary? Okay. Mary, we're going to give you a second chance to sell this. What do you mean past life and what does this photo album have in it, Mary?
8: This photo album's got photos of me as a young child.
3: Uh-huh.
8: And I've also got my first boyfriend in there, which he actually cheated on me. I was engaged to him for 5 years at the age of 16.
3: Got it. Okay.
8: And found out that my best friend slept with him and ended up being pregnant.
3: Oh, bloody hell, Jesus Christ. Mary.
0: This went to Dr. Phil very quickly, didn't it?
8: And then, so there was more photos added to that album through my ex, the other one.
3: Okay.
8: And I had to survive domestic violence for 8 years.
3: Oh, I'm really sorry to hear that, Mary. Really sorry to hear that. Okay. We've got a decision to make. For mine, Will, if I can get your attention for just a second, Annalise, Will, you can step outside.
7: I think the diary.
3: You think
0: from the ICU?
3: From the ICU.
7: Yeah.
0: All right.
3: I agree with you.
0: Let's do it.
3: Jess.
0: Let's do it.
3: Jess.
8: Yes.
3: You've just won yourself $10,000.
0: Congratulations.
7: Stop, have I?
3: Hang on. As long as you go through with the burning process tomorrow.
8: Yes. All right. I'm ready to let go.
3: It's obvious. It's not. We'll obviously let you pull out as well, Jess. Like, these are very intimate letters that you were given during a serious procedure where you could have died. If you don't want to throw them in the fire, no shame. We'll keep the 10K. That is no issues there. We'll figure out what to do with the... just sleep on it, Jess. Just sleep on it.
8: I know. Okay.
0: All right, good on you, Jess. Thanks so much. Hopefully we'll see you tomorrow. I also just wanted to mention the phone number 1-800-RESPECT. Obviously, there's some pretty wild stuff that was getting thrown around before by some people that had suffered something they certainly don't deserve. So 1-800-RESPECT is the phone number there for people that have triggered by that. But tomorrow, Woods, the HBO original series House of the Dragon, you and I... We'll be burning some letters.
3: Flame
0: I'm excited.
3: Thrower. I got a
0: flamethrower. With a flamethrower.
3: Flamethrower. Absolutely.
0: I'm looking forward to it. I'll see you there, mate. What time are we doing that?
3: Couldn't
0: we'll
3: tell
0: check
3: you.
0: That out. Find the line is right up next. And Olivia Rodrigo's on the show in 15 minutes. Will and Woody.
2: 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Townsville Time Saver Traffic.
9: Still minor delays on Wilcox Street outbound through Garber around Mather Street. It's starting to settle down between Mount Louisa and Cosgrove. It's quite busy though approaching Ingham Road. Ingham Road has settled down. And Darrell Road outbound, a little bit of stop starts through Heatley at Nathan Street. The Combat Tour is travelling the country supporting regional Aussies and businesses with financial tools, tech and community connection. Search Combat Tour to find out more. I'm Brad, that's the latest traffic on Star 106.3.
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20: 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Australia has notched up its fourth straight win at the T20 World Cup with 113-run thrashing of Pakistan. All-rounder Elise Perry produced a career-best 71 off 48 balls and took 2 for 9 with the ball. Emerson Jones and Storm Hunter have advanced to the second round of Wimbledon qualifiers. No such luck for fellow Aussies Taylor Preston, Madison Inglis and Priscilla Hahn, who all made first-round exits. And two 25-player squads have been unveiled for the historic AFLW International between Australia and Ireland on August 1.
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0: sorry. I've never got this far before. Sorry. He's not convinced that I have to get and say something. He thinks I have to try and convince him that you're not in the car with me.
1: What? Can we talk to Daryl again?
2: Yeah, talk to Daryl on Anthony. You're not making any sense.
0: Sorry.
1: That's all right.
0: Please say something. Please. Sorry. How's it going there? Name Daryl.
2: Wait. Name Daryl. Where are you from, Daryl?
0: I'm from Dublin, Ireland.
2: Oh, I thought I heard a bit of an accent there. Annalise, you're the Irish accent specialist. What do you mean?
3: Do I think he's alone?
2: Yeah.
3: Oh, yeah.
4: He's definitely alone. Yeah, you can hear.
2: Let's finish on John. We can continue it. Do we need to confirm with Anthony?
1: No, okay. No, we don't.
2: John's here. G'day, Johnny.
5: Gentlemen, you won't believe me. I almost didn't want to make the call, but I was driving and I picked up a hitchhiker. I thought it was a guy dressed in a Donald Duck outfit, but I swear to you, he's actually Donald Duck. He's sitting next to me.
4: Did you want
5: me to put him on?
4: John, what are the bloody chances? We would love to talk to the hitchhiker that is dressed as Donald Duck.
2: Oh, he says it is Donald Duck.
5: Yep. It is Donald Duck. Say something, mate.
4: What are you doing here in Australia, Don?
2: Olivia Rodrigo's up next. It's really Woody.
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7: Local supermarkets say they're ready to keep North Queenslanders supplied during cyclone season, investing in extra storage space here in Townsville. Three people have been arrested and charged with weapons offences from a property in Burdekin.
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2: Hi there, I'm Laura Edison. Well, confirmation today of bird flu in South Australia in addition to Western Australia. The H5 strain found in a dead bird washed up at Knights Beach at Port Elliot early this month, making it the state's first. SA Premier Peter Malinauskas says it's not linked to the known two cases in WA.
3: Rather, it is a migratory bird that has come from the Antarctica or sub-Antarctic region and then come into South Australia. That happens from time to time with these giant petrel species.
2: It comes as Papua New Guinea has announced some restrictions on the imports of Australian chickens and eggs. Experts warn the interest rate outlook remains uncertain with mixed inflation figures released today. Headline inflation eased to thanks largely to lower petrol prices, but underlying inflation is up from 3.4% to 3.6%, the highest since 2024. Brendan Ryan from KPMG has given his predictions to the ABC.
4: Certainly one more rise is guaranteed. The next rise, I think, is uncertain.
2: A Please Explain has been issued to electricity retailers with some hiking power prices despite their own costs going down. The Energy Minister has written to the ACCC to ask them to look into the increases. Motor neuron disease has been classified as a notifiable condition in New South Wales, meaning doctors have to report a diagnosis. They'll also be required to give information about where the patient lives and their occupation as part of efforts to gather information on what causes the incurable condition. And Robert Irwin has been spotted on a green London bus with Prince William. The pair boarding the zero-emission electric bus to chat about ways to protect the environment.
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2: There's more now. And an experienced Socceroo has been scratched from Friday's crucial World Cup clash with Paraguay.
5: Matlacky will be out of this game. What happens post-Paraguay will determine, you know, what happens with his rehab.
2: Assistant coach Paul Ocon there confirming the Aussie forward is battling a hamstring injury. And AFL Lions coach Chris Fagan says they've learnt their lessons from previous losses to the Swans ahead of tomorrow night's blockbuster at the Gabba. And that is the latest in news and sport.
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8: Top of 27 today, a nice overnight low of 15. Some showers expected for us for our Thursday with a top of 26. Same again, more showers and a bit of rain heading our way for the weekend.

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2: Good evening, it's Adam and Donnie, Star 106.3. Highlights from this morning's breakfast show. We had Jake from Promotions in. He's been committing what I think is a sin.
3: Yes.
2: On the dating apps that he's back on.
3: A crime against women.
2: Would you say that?
3: A crime against himself. He's letting himself in. He's been using ChatGPT to help him craft responses on Tinder, which we think is blasphemous, but he took us in behind the dark, dirty underbelly of what goes on.
2: It's rule number one, isn't it? Be yourself.
3: Yes.
2: Don't be robot.
3: Don't.
2: Be yourself.
3: Rules one and two. We had Jade from Afternoons come in as well, as she believed that he was a weasel.
2: A weasel.
3: Off the back of that.
2: Yep.
3: Not very happy. Also, Adam, we had to get caught up on off-campus, which I know feels old and ancient now, and the world moves on so quickly. Yeah. Remember, G-Flip was hot for all of 2 weeks just there.
2: Yeah.
3: But we didn't know what was going on, and off the back of that, we started asking the question, what other weird obsessions do people have? Because people became obsessed with this show.
2: I tell you what, I'm so far behind when it comes to sexy ice hockey in general.
3: You got no idea. It's going to take me years to catch up.
2: I know, right?
3: Years.
2: Also, our newsreader, Bethany Ross, slept in this morning, so we made her a nice song. She was blown away. She was like, when did you make this? It's like, that's how long you're asleep for. The whole time you're asleep, we're making it. So enjoy the hour. It's Adam and Donnie, Star 106.3.

0: wake up Townsville and North Queensland. Your boys Adam and Donnie left a mess, so we reheated it. Star 106.3.
1: We have pulled our promotions manager Jake into the room, Donnie.
2: Yeah, ask a very, very important question. Is dating dead? And by extension, is love dead, I guess. Jake, you're in here this morning because I guess you're on trial in some kind of way. Ooh. It was revealed to us yesterday that you're very active on the apps.
3: Really active?
2: This we know. And quite successful from what we understand. That's a Tinder notification, by the way.
3: He
2: just looked at his phone.
3: The last 3 weeks on Tinder has been going off.
2: Okay,
4: that's great.
2: He's got excited. He's hitting his microphone. Just to bring everyone up to speed, he is not wrong. For the Townsville Sign Marathon and a Half last Friday, we had to run around the Townsville Sign holding Jake's Apple Watch, and we kept on getting notifications from Tinder throughout the whole day, which led us to ask some questions like, what are your moves? How are you doing this? Mm. And this is where we get to, is dating dead? Because, Jake, you're using ChatGPT for everything.
3: Yes, so I'm not actually coming up with my responses.
4: Are you not?
3: ChatGPT tells you what to say to every single message.
2: So you're not the fun, flirty guy we all thought you were. It's actually a computer.
3: So I'm going to pass you over my phone.
2: Okay.
3: So you can read ChatGPT.
2: Okay, so this is... Okay.
3: Don't go too far.
2: Okay, so Jake has here sent in a bunch of messages and a few suggestions of what ChatGPT should say back. And one of the times he said, I don't even really understand what she's saying. And then ChatGPT has said back, she basically wasn't giving you a real instruction. She was teasing you.
4: Oh.
2: And then Jake then says back, if I say back this response,
4: jeez,
2: what do you think she'll say? And then it has prompted him with possible things that she would have said back to him.
4: Right.
2: And the chat, you know how ChatGPT names it?
4: Yeah.
2: It's called Flirty Response Ideas. It's the document. Can I ask this question? Do you pay for ChatGPT?
3: Yes.
2: So by extension, if you have matched with Jake on Tinder, you essentially have ChatGPT Premium.
3: Yes.
2: Because you're in constant communication with his account. Adam.
3: But it's working.
2: Is it
3: working? Like, they're literally loving my moves.
4: Let me ask you this. Do you ever send... They're not your moves, though.
2: They're the computers. It's the robot.
4: Do you ever send the same message to multiple people? Just copy-paste a mass message? Do you really?
3: Yes, so in my notes on my phone, I have one ready to go. Most people ask me, what do you do for your job?
4: Okay.
3: So I have a message ready to go.
4: And you paste it in.
2: Can we see the message?
3: No.
2: Can I read it?
3: Yes.
2: Okay, here we go. This is what Jake's message is, and I'm sure there's a few hundred of you that have already received this. I work in radio promotions. I come up with ideas alongside the breakfast show, Adam and Donnie. Name drops us. 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And that's working?
3: I love it.
2: Ladies and gentlemen, love is dead.
4: Jake,
2: look, you're our little Casanova. Stick with it, eh?
4: Adam and Donnie, Star 106.3.
3: Oh, I just got a new match.
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0: Missed Adam and Donny? That's on you. Reheated Adam and Donny? That's on us. Star 106.3.
1: I feel like the Pope, when he did the 6-7 thing, like 6 months after it all started.
2: Oh, no.
1: Completely and utterly have missed the boat here, but you probably have seen it. How could you have not? Off campus is taking over the world. Well, taking over.
3: Now, what is it? A TV series on Netflix?
2: It's so good.
1: What is it?
2: Prime. It's on Amazon Prime.
1: Which
2: it is,
1: you know, where all good shows are.
2: A TV adaptation of, like, a hockey romance novel series.
3: Ice hockey?
1: Yes.
3: Or field?
2: Ice hockey.
1: But it's not heated rivalry.
2: Right.
1: Yeah.
2: Yes.
1: It's a little bit less intense from what I understand, but still steamy.
2: So steamy.
1: Yeah. I was at the hairdressers yesterday, and my hairdresser revealed this to me.
4: So, Jess, you just asked me if I've watched Off Campus because why?
5: I've watched every episode 3 times.
4: And it's been out for like 2 weeks.
5: 2-3 weeks, yeah.
4: How long is every episode?
5: Like 45 minutes.
1: She said that she's actually watched it more than that. That was, as it had come out 2 or 3 weeks, she'd seen it 3 times. She's up to 4 times now, watching the entire series.
3: How do you have time?
2: I mean, I've watched it twice all the way through.
1: You've watched it twice all the way through? This is, I'm just going to say it, and I'm going to say a naughty word here. Oh. This is like a horny show, right? That's what this is?
2: Yes and no. Like, this is like the adult books some ladies read, but it's not just smut. It's not just smut. And
1: but
2: it's actually,
1: steamy.
2: It's quite progressive. It's a really cool reflection of the time. Like, the emotionally intelligent conversations they're having around dating and am I allowed to say sex on the radio?
1: Oh, well, you just did.
3: What'd you say?
1: I prefer you didn't.
3: What'd you say, sex?
1: No, stop. Everybody stop.
2: It's brilliant. I really like it. It's not just a smutty show.
3: But why? So you watched it a second time. Are there things you missed the first time?
2: No, I was convincing my boyfriend to watch it the second time, who is now well and truly hooked. He'd be very embarrassed for me to say that. He's loving it as well.
1: It's like an obsession. That's the question that we're asking. I do have more questions for you, but on 1-300-001063, what are you obsessed with? Aaron on the line, mate, what's your weird obsession?
6: Look, where do we start? We might have to have an hour-long, you know, discussion like they do on the ABC about
1: it. We don't have an hour.
6: Well, I'm a huge Taylor Swift and Selena Gomez fan.
1: Okay.
6: So I've got, you know, the usual memorabilia, CDs, books, et cetera, et cetera. We've also got, on my leg there is Taylor Swift and Selena Gomez make an appearance.
1: On your leg? Like a tattoo?
6: On my leg. There's a leg tattoo.
1: What is it about Selena Gomez?
6: Look, I grew up watching Wizards of Waverly Place with Alex Russo. It's every teenager's first crush.
3: Never heard of it.
1: You've never heard of Wizards of Waverly Place?
3: No, I haven't.
1: I mean, it's a banging TV show. I don't know if it's tattoo worthy, but it's pretty one of my favourites as magical shows are concerned.
3: No, I think we've got a tat idea for Donnie here.
1: No, that's also.
6: Well, right.
1: What are they doing on your leg? What are they doing in the tattoo?
6: They're hugging one another.
1: Okay.
3: Weird, Aaron. Might leave you there, Aaron.
1: Let's move on.
3: That's a weird one.
1: Jason is in curl with Jason, mate. What's your weird obsession?
3: Go, Jace.
7: 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I read them like once a year.
1: What are they?
7: Books by Raymond E. Feast. It's called Magician Series.
1: Raymond D.C. So they're magician books.
7: Oh, they're fantasy books, yeah.
1: Raymond D.C. How long will it take you to get through a run of them?
7: It takes me a good couple months.
1: But you do it every year?
7: Yep.
1: But you know what happens?
7: Yep. Yeah, they're good.
3: What do the people in your life think about this? Are they weirded out by it, or are they supportive?
7: No, they're supportive. My dad reads them a fair bit too.
1: Pitch it to me. What happens in the books that keep you coming back for more? What'd you miss the first skim through?
7: It's just there's two worlds and there's a rift that happens and one world comes and attacks another world and yeah, it's really good.
1: So like Star Wars.
7: No,
1: I was just being rude. I knew you were gonna hate that.
8: It's time to level up your lunchtime. 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

0: enough of Adam and Donny? 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
1: Our newsreader Bethany Ross is in the studio with us right now. Good morning, Beth. Good morning to you.
2: Good morning.
1: So we were a bit worried about you this morning, Beth. You slept in. Let's call a spade, it happened. It happens to the best of us.
3: It's never happened to you before, though, has it been?
2: Why do I do this? Why do you do this to me?
1: Adam, in your history of Breakfast Radio, how many times have you slept in and missed the start of your show?
2: I didn't miss the start of my show.
3: If I could just answer the question. I've been doing it 5 years and never once.
1: I'm in 3 years, never once.
3: Yeah.
1: Interesting. Beth, we thought what would help you...
3: She's looking down and ashamed. I feel bad.
1: If going forward, it's obviously whatever's playing in the morning, your alarm or whatever it is not up to standard. It's not up to par. So we've developed a new song that could help you get into work at a 100% hit rate. Would you like to hear it?
2: Sure.
1: Okay, here we go. Wake up, Beth. We need you for the show. Wake up, Beth.
2: Everybody's when did waiting. You do up, this? Beth.
4: We really need you. Wake up, Beth. You're missing all the fun now. Wake up, Beth. Before the day's through.
2: When did you have the time?
1: When you were sleeping this morning, is when we made it. So hopefully we can send that as an MP3 or a WAV.
3: Oh, yeah,
2: that sounds great.
3: Whatever format you like.
2: Because I'd want to turn that off real quick.
3: Yes, exactly.

0: board not too long ago, thanks to our mates at POA Outdoor Advertising. And he's been back on the apps in a big way, and he's been using ChatGPT to craft all his responses. Have a listen to this moment earlier this morning.
1: Yeah, so I'm not actually coming up with my responses.
2: Are you not?
1: ChatGPT tells you what to say to every single message.
0: So you're not the fun, flirty guy we all thought you were. It's actually a computer.
1: They're literally loving my moves.
2: Let me ask you this. Do you ever send... They're not your moves, though.
0: Yeah, they're the computers. It's a robot.
2: Do you ever send the same message to multiple people? Just copy-paste a mass message? Do you really?
1: Yeah, so in my notes on my phone, I have one ready to go. Most people ask me, what do you do for your job? Okay. So I have a message ready to go.
2: And you paste it in.
0: That's Jakey Boy using ChatGPT to organise his dating life. Jade from Afternoons is in the studio right now. Hello, Jade.
3: Hello.
0: You've been fired up in the office, pacing around the office. Calling Jake a weasel this morning.
3: I wouldn't say I was fired up. You just mentioned the content and I said, what a weasel.
0: So, you know, because we had Beth, our newsreader, in here earlier, and she said, it's play on. It's just so much effort has to go into online dating. You might as well in the preliminary stages, but you think never is a robot okay.
3: No. Okay. And what do you mean? Is it linking up with the Tinder app? I'm very millennial right now, and it's just automatically going, oh, he's copying and pasting.
0: He's copying and pasting it into ChatGPT, getting the response going
3: no.
0: back.
3: No. See, that's more effort. Yeah, just more reply. Effort.
0: But he wants it to be perfect for them.
2: No,
0: he wants it to be perfect.
3: Right.
0: No, it's for them.
2: You got to take out those long hyphens, you know, make it sound like a human.
0: How many people in this city have got unnecessary emojis and hyphens from Jake's ChatGPT? It'd be thousands.
2: Almost all of them.
3: Oh, he's giving it a crack.
0: So you're definitely in the camp of you can't use AI.
3: You can't do that. You can't do that.
0: Okay.
2: It'd be a big no from you if you found out the person you're talking to through an app was actually a computer.
3: Yeah, that'd be on the ick list.
2: Fair enough. I don't know what Beth was talking about. Very surprising from Beth this morning. Very disappointing morning for her.
0: Which makes you think that when she was single, ChatGPT was out and about. Sorry, fellas. You're talking to a robot, not Bethany Ross.
3: Sorry, Gus.
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3: 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Honestly, it was just, it felt like two friends catching up. 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

0: Star 106.3, it's Adam and Donnie. 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
1: People in our office have been making lists and checking them twice, but they're a little bit more sinister than what Mr. Claus gets up to.
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1: On the weekend, all three of us here in this room, and you might have seen us on Flinders Street, were dressed up as Simpsons characters.
2: It was
1: a bit of a pub crawl. I was dressed as Homer. Our outfits were insane.
3: Yeah.
1: They were onesies.
2: And then you go to the bathroom, you have to fully derobe.
3: I was wondering if you're going to go there.
1: I had a shirt over the onesie.
3: Yeah.
1: So the shirt comes off, bang, hang that over the cubicle. Then I un-Velcro my back. As I'm sitting new to the bathroom, somebody comes into the bathroom looking for their mate. Starts knocking on cubicle doors. And I go, not in here. And he goes, what's that, mate? And then looks over
3: the
1: cubicle. And what he sees is what looks like a melted Homer Simpson at my feet. My shirt hung over the cubicle door and me.
3: Completely.
1: Naked.
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1: And I just look up and he goes, oh, I'm so sorry.
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1: On the weekend, all three of us here in this room, and you might have seen us on Flinders Street, were dressed up as Simpsons characters. It was a bit of a pub crawl. I was dressed as Homer. Our outfits were insane.
2: Yeah.
1: They were onesies. And then you go to the bathroom, you have to fully de-robe.
2: I was wondering if you're going to go there.
1: I had a shirt over the onesie.
2: Yeah.
1: So the shirt comes off, bang, hang that over the cubicle. Then I un-velcro my back. As I'm sitting new to the bathroom, somebody comes into the bathroom looking for their mate. Starts knocking on cubicle doors. And I go, not in here. And he goes, what's that, mate? And then looks over the
2: cubicle.
1: And what he sees is what looks like a melted Homer Simpson at my feet. My shirt hung over the cubicle door and me.
2: Completely.
1: Naked.
3: Yeah.
1: Oh, and I just look up and he goes, oh, I'm so sorry.
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1: News reader Beth is in the room.
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2: I think we only went on one date.
3: Well, we went
2: and
3: on
2: this
3: two.
2: Was years and years ago, long before I worked here. Okay. Yes. Yeah.
3: There was never any lip locking. There was never any hand holding.
2: Nothing.
3: It was just two great dates.
2: One average date.
1: What's he like when he's turning it on? Is he any good?
2: He wasn't like that. Honestly, it was just, it felt like two friends catching up. We're just getting to know each other a bit more. We're both in media. Like, it just, it did not feel romantic.
1: I feel like
2: from the get-go.
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0: You guys That's wrote
1: weird
0: it.
1: Sentence. We, guys yeah, wrote we it didn't bring chat. Up bear beating.
2: I didn't bring up bear beating. Mm-hmm. We all know it sounds like something else. Mm-hmm. That's not my problem. That's not my problem. That's just the word.
1: We didn't invent
2: that's
1: the
2: just
1: word.
2: The word at the end of the day.
1: Yeah.
2: And whatever you've insinuated in your sick little minds, that's up to you.
1: Yeah,
2: now, the reason I'm bringing this up on 131065, what do you publicly police?
1: Yeah.
2: What can you publicly police is probably the question.
1: Yeah.
2: I was taking my dog Stevie for a walk this morning, and there's a guy who's moved in across the road.
1: Uh-huh.
2: Haven't met him yet.
1: See the guy with the boat? I hate that boat that sits in your street. Sorry.
2: He is.
1: It's not. We're not near the beach, but like, just
2: I like that guy.
1: Take your
2: I
1: boat
2: like his
1: to
2: house. I like his, and I think his kids listen.
1: Okay, we love the boat. We love the boat. We'd love to take it out. I suppose you're near a river. Sorry about that.
2: Sorry about that. So, there's a guy that's moved in across the street.
1: Sorry about that.
2: And I was taking Stevie for a walk.
1: Yeah, yeah.
2: Stevie does a wee on the nature strip opposite him. So on the other side of the road. So like practically my nature strip.
1: Yeah,
2: right?
1: And a wee's fine.
2: Okay, but he's too far away.
1: Mm-hmm.
2: So anyway, he's got one of the boxes that he's moving into his house with in his arms.
1: He
2: yells out, "You're going to pick that up?"
1: The wee?
2: Well, that's what I said. I said, my blood boiled because I was like, I've lived on this street for 8 years.
1: Yeah. So I know your place, mate.
2: Know your place.
1: I'm king of the street.
2: Know thy place.
1: I
2: think Jesus once said.
1: Yeah.
2: So I was like, mate, back off. It's a wee.
1: Yeah.
2: And he goes, "Are you sure?" And I was like, I said to him, I said, "I'm 2 meters from it."
1: Yeah.
2: And then I said, "Would you like to come and check?"
1: Oh, yeah, love that. Put your box down, well, come and have a look.
2: Right?
1: Yeah, love that.
2: And then he just, you know, gave me this. I think he actually got a bit scared. I think Sam said I was actually quite aggressive. But I felt threatened. And I had this moment of like, I hate that like people are policing me for whether or not I'm picking up my dog's poo.
1: Well, I think if it was a poo, I think that is policeable, can I just say? If you walked outside my house and your dog took a poo on my nature strip, you would be picking that up.
2: Of course, but that's what I'm saying. I would pick it up.
1: Yeah, yeah.
2: So the fact that he's questioning whether I am picking it up or not, I was like, back off.
1: That was
2: the level of scrutiny was way too high.
1: Yeah,
2: and he was presumptuous to think that and I've also picked up Stevie's poo for 7 years.
1: Yeah,
2: I've picked up a metric ton
1: you're the best
2: of dog poo
1: you're the best
2: in my hands.
1: Little fun fact, when you pick it up, you like to squish it in your hands because it feels warm on a cold
2: there
1: morning.
2: There you go. So I don't even mind it. I actually quite like it. It's your dog.
1: You look forward to it.
2: It's your dog.
1: You,
2: at the end of the day.
1: You told me you get angry if she doesn't poo when it walks and you don't get to squish it.
2: I don't get a little bit of a hand warmer. So it's not my problem. And that's something that I would definitely do.
1: Yeah.
2: So I got very annoyed that he was policing me for that.
1: Yeah.
2: So,
1: Fair enough.
2: 131065, what can you publicly police?
1: Not a slight extension.
2: We'll take your calls up.
1: Slight extension from this. Do you think you can police, if you pick up the dog poo, people have been putting their dog poos in my bin?
2: Oh, so like, this is a good thing to publicly police.
1: Do you think you can
2: police where people put their dog poo after they pick it up? That's not an extension, mate. That falls under the umbrella of what can you publicly police.
1: I think it's outrageous.
2: We'll take those calls up next, 131065.
1: I
2: think it's fair game. If your bin's on the street.
1: No, your bin's on the street, mate. If it's Monday morning.
2: When your bin is on the street, that is fair game.
1: No, it's not.
2: Get it off the street then. Get out there earlier.
1: I'm working.
2: No, you're not. You work at 4 o'clock in the afternoon. It's Will and Woody. Kiss.
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3: Okay, Woodrow, so very exciting times here. $10,000. All you have to do is sacrifice something you love. Let us set it on fire. That's happening tomorrow.
4: Mm-hmm.
3: Currently in the lead is a guy called John, I want to say.
4: John's in the lead. John, he offered his baby album.
3: Yes, and no, then there baby will be photos. No living proof of him.
4: He's a ghost. As we a burn it. He is a ghost.
3: Okay, he's in the lead.
4: I think Jess, may have just overtaken John. We won't make any final decisions yet, but she just offered us before the song there some really intimate letters that she was given when she was going through a serious procedure in hospital. I kind of don't want to burn that because that stuff's important to keep, but let's go to Mary here. Mary, what do you want to chuck in the fire tomorrow?
5: Well, my old photo album from a past life.
4: What do you mean past life, Mary? Talk to me.
5: That's the life I want to leave behind me.
4: So, was it like a previous relationship?
5: Yeah, it's real memories of love, loss, and survival that forced me to rebuild everything from the ashes.
3: There you go. Another photo album. Good on you, Mary. We've got
4: a lot of
3: Hayley.
4: Photo albums. And a lot of photo albums. Hayley. I mean, they're sentimental.
3: Well, once people start going on a trend. And hearing photo albums, like, oh, yeah, you can burn my photo album for $10,000. Make us feel it.
4: I think Mary was being a little bit too elusive there. She said, you know, there's a survival thing going on. There was a past love thing. I want to hear the facts. Let's go to Hayley here. Hayley will do it. Hayley, what do you want to chuck in the fire tomorrow? Sell it to us.
6: Well, my husband got caught. He cheated on me, so let's burn his wedding ring.
4: Here we go.
3: Wow.
6: Let's burn it. You'll be doing me a favour.
4: So he cheated on you. I'm sorry to hear that, by the way. How did you end up with his wedding ring?
6: Oh, he left it that night on my bench for me, on the bedside table.
3: On the night of the wedding?
4: No, the night he cheated.
6: Oh, no, the night he cheated, he got caught, he left, and he left the wedding ring on the bedside table.
4: Oh,
3: there you go.
4: God.
3: There you go.
6: Let's burn it. He'll be doing me a favour.
3: Yeah, Hayley, I love that.
4: Okay.
3: I love that, Hayley.
4: Okay, thank you, Hayley. And way to sell it, Hayley. That was emotional.
3: Hot sell.
4: And it'll be cathartic for her. She gets 10K out of it. A ring goes in a fire. Okay, so for mine, Will, for mine, we've got Jess.
3: We've got Jess. We've got John. We've got Hayley.
4: Yeah.
3: We've got Mary.
4: And
3: we've got more photo albums than you can throw a stick at.
4: Yeah. Okay, so I think let's put the photo albums to one side.
3: Okay, go.
4: I think the ring and the intimate letters from parents, loved ones during a serious procedure. I mean, it doesn't get more sentimental than that.
3: It doesn't.
4: Actually something as well. Like photo albums, let's be honest, they collect dust in a garage somewhere. I think the letters that you've exchanged with your parents when you're going through a serious procedure, I feel like I would go back to that and read the letters.
3: Mm.
4: Do you know what I mean? Like if you were on your deathbed and you had a letter from me, don't you dare. I write a great letter.
3: All right, great.
4: Do you burn the birthday cards I send you?
3: Awesome. Great. Annalise, which one do you think we should go for?
7: I mean, it's a really tough call.
3: Yeah.
7: Because...
4: Nice.
7: Well, the letters are intense. The ring I want to burn for Hayley because I'm angry for her.
4: Yeah.
7: And then the other photo album I'm also curious about because what photos were in there that she wants to burn?
3: Well, Mary hasn't given us much there.
7: I know.
3: Should we go back to Mary?
4: Do we need
3: Mary?
4: To hear more from Mary? Okay. Mary, we're going to give you a second chance to sell this. What do you mean past life and what does this photo album have in it, Mary?
5: This photo album's got photos of me and a young child. I've also got my first boyfriend in there, which he actually cheated on me. I was engaged to him for 5 years at the age of 16.
4: Got it. Okay.
5: And found out that my best friend slept with him and ended up being pregnant.
4: Oh, bloody hell, Jesus Christ.
3: This
4: Mary.
3: Got Dr. Phil very quickly, didn't it?
5: And then there was more photos added to that album through my ex, the other one.
4: Okay.
5: And I had to survive domestic violence for 8 years.
4: Oh, I'm really sorry to hear that, Mary. Really sorry to hear that. Okay. We've got a decision to make. For mine, Will, if I can get your attention for just a second. Analyze. Will, you can step outside.
7: I think the diary. I think the diary.
3: You think from the ICU?
4: From the ICU, yeah. Right?
3: All right.
4: I agree with
3: let's
4: that.
3: Let's do it.
4: Jess.
3: Let's do it.
4: Jess.
5: Yes.
4: You've just won yourself $10,000.
3: Congratulations.
5: Stop, have I?
4: Hang on. As long as you go through with the burning process tomorrow.
5: Yes. All right. I'm ready to let go.
4: Because it's obvious. It's not. We'll obviously let you pull out as well, Jess. Like, these are very intimate letters that you were given during a serious procedure where you could have died. If you don't want to throw them in the fire, no shame. We'll keep the 10K. That is no issues there. We'll figure out what to do with the... But, like, just sleep on it, Jess. Just sleep on it.
5: I know. Okay.
3: All right, good on you, Jess. Thanks so much. Hopefully we'll see you tomorrow. I also just wanted to mention the phone number, 1-800-RESPECT. Obviously, there's some pretty wild stuff that was getting thrown around before by some people that had suffered something they certainly don't deserve. So 1-800-RESPECT is the phone number there for people that have triggered by that. But tomorrow, Woods, the HBO original series House of the Dragon, you and I... We'll be burning some letters. Flame I'm excited. Flamethrower. With a flamethrower.
4: Flamethrower. Oh, absolutely.
3: I'm looking forward to it. Well, I'll see you there, mate. What time are we doing? Hands up high.
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0: Okay, call us on 13 1065 and convince us you are in the car with someone else. We decide, is someone actually there or are you putting on a voice? First player is Jess today. G'day, Jess.
1: Hi, how are you?
0: I'm outstanding, Jess. Who are you in the car with?
1: My daughter, Zara.
0: Zara. Okay, how old is Zara?
1: She's 8.
0: 8, okay. Can we speak to Zara, please?
1: Yeah, no worries. Zara. No, Mummy. Mummy, who's that? Mummy, who's that? It's the radio, Zara. You gotta say something. Oh, okay. Hi.
0: Oh, g'day, Zara.
1: How are you?
0: I'm really good. What'd you do at school today, Zara?
2: I reckon we just go to Anthony.
1: Piano.
2: Go on, you, Zara. Go on, you, Jess.
0: Just a bit of piano.
2: Anthony's cool.
0: Sorry, Jess. I think you're alone in the car there. And I tell you what, if that is your real daughter, we have some serious apologies. But we're pretty confident. Let's go to Anthony here. Anthony, who are you in the car with?
3: My workmate, Daryl.
0: Daryl. All right. Chuck Daryl on.
3: Daryl, you have to say something, please. Please say something. Yeah, mate, how's it going?
0: Hey, Daryl.
3: Daryl's here.
0: Yeah, great.
2: Yeah, good, Daryl.
0: Hey, Daryl.
2: You've made that very clear.
0: Daryl, Daryl, you sound like you're from...
3: something.
0: Oh, God. Is that Anthony or Daryl?
3: Sorry, I've never got this far before. Sorry, he's not convinced that I have to get and say something. He thinks I have to try and convince him that you're not in the car with me.
0: What? Can we talk to Daryl again?
2: Yeah, Jack Daryl on Anthony. You're not making any sense.
3: Sorry.
0: That's all right.
3: Please say something. Please. Sorry. How's it going there? Name Daryl.
2: Wait. Name Daryl. Where are you from, Daryl?
3: I'm from Dublin, Ireland.
2: Oh, I thought I heard a bit of an accent there. Annalise, you're the Irish accent specialist. What are you?
4: Do I think he's alone?
2: Yeah.
4: Oh, yeah.
0: He's definitely alone. Yeah, you can hear you.
2: Let's finish on John. Sorry. We can continue it. Do we need to confirm with Anthony?
0: No. Okay. No, we don't.
2: John's here. G'day, Johnny.
5: Gentlemen, you won't believe me. I almost didn't want to make the call, but I was driving and I picked up a hitchhiker. I thought it was a guy dressed in a Donald Duck outfit, but I swear to you, he's actually Donald Duck. He's sitting next to me.
0: You
5: want me to put him on?
0: I'm not kidding. John, what are the bloody chances? We would love to talk to the hitchhiker that is dressed as Donald Duck, please.
2: He says it is Donald Duck.
0: Yep.
5: It is Donald Duck. Say something, mate. I'm just swamped.
0: What are you doing here in Australia, Don?
2: Olivia Rodrigo's up next with a Woody.
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7: On the weekend, all three of us here in this room, and you might have seen us on Flinders Street, were dressed up as Simpsons characters. It was a bit of a pub crawl. I was dressed as Homer. Our outfits were insane.
4: Yeah.
7: They were onesies. And then you go to the bathroom, you have to fully de-robe.
4: I was wondering if you're going to go there.
7: I had a shirt over the onesie.
4: Yeah.
7: So the shirt comes off, bang, hang that over the cubicle. Then I un-velcro my back. As I'm sitting new to the bathroom, somebody comes into the bathroom looking for their mate. Starts knocking on cubicle doors. And I go, not in here. And he goes, what's that, mate? And then looks over the
4: No!
7: And what he sees is what looks like a melted Homer Simpson at my feet. My shirt hung over the cubicle door and me.
4: Completely.
7: Naked.
8: Yeah.
7: And I just look up and he goes, oh, I'm so sorry.
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1: Bloody cool. We're brought to you by Snooze. And right now,

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1: Oh God.
0: Get a hotel, never bring them to the house.
1: Oh God.
2: It's Will and Woody keeping you up.
3: Olivia Rodrigo, have we got some O'Rourke to play?
4: I'm going to say she's up there with the biggest guest we've ever had on this show. And let's be honest,
5: like a goddamn vampire.
4: God, she's good. The only reason we got the chat is because Smallsy's currently in London. He couldn't do the chat.
3: No.
4: So the boys, we were sitting there waiting for it. So we got Olivia Rodrigo. Now, before we play the interview,
3: yes,
4: I think it's worth mentioning, we haven't talked about this, but
3: yes,
4: we got connected with Olivia Rodrigo. I'm obviously very intimidated. I'm nervous. She's Olivia Rodrigo. She's a huge deal.
3: Yep.
4: You decided in that moment to run out of the room, leaving me one-on-one with Olivia Rodrigo.
3: Yeah.
4: The most horrific.
3: Well, we all know you're better at the patter.
4: No.
3: You're better at the small talk.
4: Well, mate, not with people like Olivia Rodrigo. My small talk was horrific.
3: I had a necessary prop to go and get.
4: Yeah, no, I get that. I get, but you should have got it beforehand.
3: I probably should.
4: I've spoken to my lawyers about deleting all audio of my small talk with Olivia Rodrigo, so nobody will hear that.
3: No,
4: it's been deleted. It is gone. So we're going to pick up from the moment that you return to the room.
3: Yes.
4: With the album.
3: Yes, I believe you can see us on our YouTube channel, Will and Woody, a bit later on, or maybe right now, Sexy Dance, where are we at? Later on.
4: Later.
3: Go and check it out if you want to see this for yourselves. But yeah, here is the moment that I rescued Woody from Olivia Rodrigo. What I went to go inside and get was this.
6: Oh!
3: Which, I've got a copy of your record, Guts.
6: Oh my God, amazing.
3: I know this
6: Thank
3: is the
6: you.
3: Old record. You need to send me a copy of the new one. I'll wait for a signed version.
6: I'll
3: That's fine.
6: I'll send you guys.
3: That'd be wonderful, Thank please. but the reason I want to show you that is because we work, obviously, on commercial radio, but I'm a huge music buff. I've got, like, thousands of records. It's very rare for me to buy a pop record, a current pop record. The only two that I have are Billy's most recent one and then this one because... Yeah, well, Matt, you wound back the clock. You're Alanis Morissette, like, Freeborn. There's that awesome teenage feminine angst crushed with just, like, delicious songwriting, hooks, harmonies, like riffs, melodies, bridges. I mean, Vampire was the best anthem that I'd heard in like 10 years. You're a tour de force. And then, you know, someone told me the other day you're 23 or something and I nearly fell off my chair. where are you finding the get up?
6: Yeah.
3: Where's that coming from?
6: I mean, thank you, first of all. It's like such a sweet, beautiful compliment.
3: Of course.
6: That I don't know. I it's funny because I am a really obviously happy, positive person in my, you know, day-to-day life. But I think music is a really special medium where you kind of have freedom to talk about the uglier parts of yourself, the parts that he kind of wants you to quiet down about, like being jealous or being angry or feeling rage or insecurity. And I've always felt like songwriting was kind of a safe space for me to explore those parts of myself. And so, yeah, I'm really grateful that it's my job because it's a really therapeutic, beautiful experience for me.
7: It almost feels like I listened to the whole first album this morning, which, by the way, is just such a journey. Like, you start off and I was relating to the feelings of falling in love with someone and there's so much like lightness and excitement about that. And then all of a sudden in the second half, it's like things start to go badly. And I mean, in the song, The Cure, you know, I just love that idea of you thought that this was going to be an antidote, but it's just, it's not. And then your heart gets ripped out in the second half. And it almost feels like when you're listening to it that you're getting like a musical version of someone's personal journal through the entire
6: yeah.
7: thing. I am wondering though, like people that are close to you, like, cause as you said, you're a very bubbly, happy person. And I'm sure there are people that are close to you that might hear some of these lyrics in your songs and go, whoa, I didn't know that. Do you feel like you need to like have chats with people before they hear the songs, or does the music actually open up some like deeper, strong conversations with loved ones?
6: Yeah. Mm. I mean, when you asked me that question, the first story that I thought of is, a week ago, I had like a little bit of an album release party thing where I just like played some fans some songs, and my mom was in the room, and I hadn't played her the song Less off of the record, which is probably the saddest song on the record. It's like kind of devastating.
7: Yeah.
6: And I forgot to play it for my mom. I don't know. I played her lots of the record, but I guess I just, that one slipped my mind, and she was just bawling her eyes out for like 15 minutes, like bawling. And I had to like kind of console her. I'm like, it's okay. It's just a song. It's okay. And then like the next day she walked into my room and she just was like thinking about it and she started crying again. And I'm like,
3: oh my God.
6: It's so funny. My mom is very emotional like me. That's where I get it from. But, you know, sometimes people are, you know, surprised by it, I guess.
3: Yeah. Well, you said it's an outlet for you.
6: Yeah.
1: She's got a brand new record, You Seem Pretty Sad for a Girl So In Love, Olivia Rodrigo. She's catching up with us, Will and Woody. Yes, you did hear that correctly, Olivia Rodrigo on Will and Woody. I'm pretty sure this is the third time that her album has debuted at number one. She's one of the very few people to ever do that.
4: Wow.
1: So we're going to play a song from it. This is called The Cure, Olivia Rodrigo on Will and Woody. More with her right up next.
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0: laughs. It's Will and Woody keeping you up.
1: This started a pretty serious fight between me and my wife, just
2: right.
1: about the preparation of a certain grazing platter. I think we all want to be amazing hosts, right? I think it's a great little feather to add to your cap that you're a great host. But we had a pretty serious disagreement before people came over on Sunday.
2: Who'd you have over? The kinder parents?
1: Not kinder parents. It's boring, but her very good friend and her husband, and then actually an Australian.
2: There we go.
1: He's in the strongman contests. He came third in Australia in strongman contests. Yeah, he can pick up boulders that are 170 kilos.
2: What was he coming over for?
1: He's unbelievable. He's friends with the other couple. Anyway, they're now friends with us, and they came over.
2: Cute.
1: Boring question.
2: No, it's important because in terms of hosting, like, it's good to know who you're hosting for.
1: So two couples, okay? So Mim prepared a great grazing platter.
2: Yeah.
1: Now, here's my situation. I've obviously pushed back my lunch because we were going to have a late lunch, so I'm hungry. I was really... It's midday at this stage. Midday.
2: Just have one of your freezer meals.
1: 12:30. No.
2: You've got a whole freezer.
1: I'm saving myself for lunch, obviously. Right. I'm about to cook up an epic barbecue. I want to save myself for that, but my God, am I hungry. Our guests were a little bit late. It's another important little bit of detail there.
2: Mm.
1: Now, I see the grazing platter that's set up on the kitchen table. Looks phenomenal. I go over there and I go, well, surely Daddy can dip in here just a little bit, right? I'll get a little bit of a snack. I'll try everything on the grazing platter. Hunky-dory. Mim swatted my hand away as I reached for the grazing platter because she was like, you cannot touch the grazing platter until the guests arrive. I think that is the most horrific rule I have ever heard. That is almost torturous to leave a beautiful grazing platter out there on the bench and not let me even have a little bit of it is disgusting. Where do you sit on it? I'm passionate about it, obviously.
2: Yes.
1: I couldn't believe it.
2: Well, first of all,
1: she said it would ruin the aesthetic of the grazing platter
2: yep.
1: if I had one carrot stick. And I was like, let me have one carrot stick and just put it in the little, because she made this dip, hummus, and there was a mustard in there, and it was unbelievable.
2: Yeah.
1: And I was like, just let me get my little carrot stick in there. And she was like, it'll ruin the look of the top of the hummus.
2: Yeah, yeah. Well, the first thing I'd say is you've got a whole freezer. I know you bought a deep sea freezer or a deep chest freezer, whatever
1: yes.
2: you call it,
1: yeah.
2: so you could fill it with frozen meals that you could
1: yes.
2: eat at any stage.
1: Yes. Okay. Truth be told, I'm worried about microplastics at the moment, so I'm off the frozen meals.
2: God.
1: All right. So put that away.
2: You're
1: we're not going
2: such
1: into that.
2: A hard person
1: we're
2: to
1: not
2: be with.
1: Going, so now
2: You'd
1: I've got
2: be
1: this.
2: Such a
1: I've
2: hard
1: got this,
2: person
1: I've got
2: to be
1: this,
2: with.
1: This industrial sized chest now in the garage. It's empty. It's got frozen bananas in it. It's all it's got in it. Now answer the
2: you
1: question.
2: Throw them all out.
1: No, yes.
2: Oh, you go. You bought like thousands of dollars
1: not
2: of frozen.
1: Thousands, not
2: you
1: thousands,
2: did.
1: Not thousands.
2: You got a boutique company to make
1: no.
2: them for you, bespoke.
1: No, did I didn't say throw them out. I said I gave them to Dad. Gave them to Dad.
2: Okay.
1: And the rest of the name.
2: How do I feel about it?
1: Because come on, mate. Let's be honest. Like, you do a grazing platter.
2: Yeah.
1: Would you dip into it before the guests arrive? Or do you feel you have to present an untouched grazing platter to your guests?
2: Okay. In all honesty, yeah. I actually think a key to good hosting people is to present as if you're not hosting, as in you haven't put a lot of effort into hosting, even though you are, because people don't like feeling like that the host is on tenterhooks around them. So like I will constantly try and be like, I'm relaxed about having you guys over because I want them to feel relaxed.
1: Is that why when we've got an early interview and we go and record at your house,
2: I'm in the shower.
1: Late. You're always, and we
2: I'm
1: stress.
2: I'm in the shower.
1: We stress.
2: But you're relaxed. Now, like, you know what? We're late for Olivia Rodrigo, but Will's in the shower. He's having a good time.
3: I'm not relaxed.
2: So that's what I would say. So I wouldn't want to do that. Once I put the food down, it's free game. Once the entrees hit the chopping board, I often put them on a big timber board.
1: Yes.
2: As soon as they hit there, it's fair game as far as I'm concerned.
1: Because
2: it's meant for nibbling. It's meant to be more approachable once it's been nibbled on.
1: Thank you.
2: That's what I think.
1: Because then people don't want to start it.
2: That's
1: because
2: what
1: it hasn't
2: I think.
1: Been started.
3: No,
1: Annalise,
3: as the woman on the team and the voice of the ladies right now, that is both wrong answers.
1: Why?
3: You don't start the platter until everyone has gotten there.
1: Until everyone's there?
3: Start time of event, 2 p.m. Platter comes out 1:58 and you're not touching it until 2.
1: Why?
3: And at the end, you're not bringing the platter out if people aren't there. You're not bringing the platter out until maybe at least 2/3 of the people have arrived.
2: That's really rich coming from a girl who, if you buy anything from the shop to share with the team, she's opened it before anyone else got into it.
1: Oh, wow.
3: But that's
1: whack.
3: Not platter.
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5: 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Three people have been arrested and charged with weapons offences from a property in Burdekin.
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1: On the weekend, all three of us here in this room, and you might have seen us on Flinders Street, were dressed up as Simpsons characters. It was a bit of a pub crawl. I was dressed as Homer. Our outfits were insane.
2: Yeah.
1: They were onesies. And then you go to the bathroom, you have to fully de-robe.
2: I was wondering if you're going to go there.
1: I had a shirt over the onesie.
2: Yeah.
1: So the shirt comes off, bang, hang that over the cubicle. Then I un-Velcro my back. As I'm sitting new to the bathroom, somebody comes into the bathroom looking for their mate. Starts knocking on cubicle doors. And I go, not in here. And he goes, what's that, mate? And then looks over
2: the
1: cubicle. And what he sees is what looks like a melted Homer Simpson at my feet. My shirt hung over the cubicle door and me.
2: Completely.
1: Naked.
3: Yeah.
1: And I just look up and he goes, oh, I'm so sorry.
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0: The office is 12 degrees. 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

0: Now the sound of a stupidly loud motorbike. 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
3: Well, we went
2: and
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2: this was
3: two.
2: Years and years ago, long before I worked here. Okay, yes. Yeah.
3: There was never any lip locking. 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
3: It was just two great dates.
2: One average date.
1: What's he like when he's turning it on? 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
2: He wasn't like that. Honestly, it was just, it felt like two friends catching up. We're just getting to know each other a bit more. We're both in media. Like, it just, it did not feel romantic.
1: I feel like
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0: you've been dragged into another meeting that should have been an email. 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
0: Yesterday's entree brings Adam and Donnie back to the table because 5:30 a.m. was way too early for them to start live. 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

0: Missed Adam and Donnie yesterday?
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3: We have pulled our promotions manager Jake into the room, Donnie.
4: Yeah, ask a very, very important question. Is dating dead? And by extension, is love dead, I guess. Jake, you're in here this morning because I guess you're on trial in some kind of way. It was revealed to us yesterday that you're very active on the apps.
5: Really active?
4: This this we know. And quite successful from what we understand. That's a Tinder notification, by the way.
5: He just
4: looked at his phone.
5: The last 3 weeks on Tinder has been going off.
6: Okay, that's great.
4: He's got excited. He's hitting his microphone. Just to bring everyone up to speed, he is not wrong. For the Townsville Sign Marathon and a half last Friday, we had to run around the Townsville Sign holding Jake's Apple Watch, and we kept on getting notifications from Tinder throughout the whole day, which led us to ask some questions like, what are your moves? How are you doing this? And this is where we get to, is dating dead? Because, Jake, you're using ChatGPT for everything.
5: Yes, so I'm not actually coming up with my responses.
6: Are you not?
5: ChatGPT tells you what to say to every single message.
4: So you're not the fun, flirty guy we all thought you were. It's actually a computer.
5: So I'm going to pass you over my phone.
4: Okay.
5: So you can read ChatGPT.
4: Okay, so this is... Okay.
5: Don't go too far.
4: Okay, so Jake has here sent in a bunch of messages and a few suggestions of what ChatGPT should say back. And one of the times he said, I don't even really understand what she's saying. And then ChatGPT has said back, she basically wasn't giving you a real instruction. She was teasing you.
6: Oh.
4: And then Jake then says back, if I say back this response,
6: jeez,
4: what do you think she'll say? And then it has prompted him with possible things that she would
6: she
4: have said back
6: say,
4: to him.
6: Right.
4: And the chat, you know how ChatGPT names it?
6: Yeah.
4: It's called Flirty Response Ideas. It's the document. Can I ask this question? Do you pay for ChatGPT?
5: Yes.
4: So by extension, if you have matched with Jake on Tinder, you essentially have ChatGPT Premium.
5: Yes.
4: Because you're in constant communication with his account.
5: Adam, but it's working.
4: Is it working?
5: Like, they're literally loving my moves.
7: Let me ask you this. Do you ever send...
6: They're not your moves, though.
4: They're the computers. It's a robot.
7: Do you ever send the same message to multiple people? Just copy-paste a mass message? Do you really?
5: Yes, so in my notes on my phone, I have one ready to go. Most people ask me, what do you do for your job?
7: Okay.
5: So I have a message ready
7: to
5: go.
7: And you paste it in.
4: Can we see the message?
5: No.
4: I will. Can I read it?
5: Yes.
4: Okay, here we go. This is what Jake's message is, and I'm sure there's a few hundred of you that have already received this. I work in radio promotions. I come up with ideas alongside the breakfast show, Adam and Donnie. Name drops us. Manage our social media and run all the big competitions and events. Plus, I even got my own show on the weekends. And that's working?
5: They love it.
4: Ladies and gentlemen, love is dead.
6: Jake,
4: look, you're our little Casanova. Stick with it, eh?
6: Adam and Donnie Star 106.3.
5: Oh, I just got a new match.
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2: 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And Saturday night, the volume goes up, the lights go down, and the whole city turns up. 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

0: Yesterday's entree keeps Adam and Donnie on your plate. 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
2: I feel like the Pope when he did the 6-7 thing, like 6 months after it all started.
3: Oh, no.
2: I completely and utterly have missed the boat here, but you probably have seen it. How could you have not? Off Campus is taking over the world. Well, taken over.
4: Now, what is it? A TV series on Netflix?
3: It's so good.
4: What is it?
2: Prime.
3: It's on Amazon Prime.
2: Which
3: it
2: is, you know, where all good shows are.
3: A TV adaptation of, like, a hockey romance novel series.
4: Ice hockey?
2: Yes.
4: Or field?
3: Ice hockey.
2: But it's not heated rivalry.
4: Right. Yeah.
3: Yes.
2: It's a little bit less intense from what I understand, but still steamy.
3: So steamy.
2: Yeah. I was at the hairdressers yesterday, and my hairdresser revealed this to me.
5: So, Jess, you just asked me if I've watched Off Campus because why?
6: I've watched every episode 3 times.
5: And it's been out for like 2 weeks.
6: 2-3 weeks, yeah.
5: How long is every episode?
6: Like 45 minutes.
2: She said that she's actually watched it more than that. That was, as it had come out 2 or 3 weeks, she'd seen it 3 times. She's up to 4 times now, watching the entire series.
4: How do you have time?
3: I mean, I've watched it twice all the way through.
2: You've watched it twice all the way through. This is, I'm just going to say it, and I'm going to say a naughty word here. Oh. This is like a horny show, right? That's what this is?
3: Yes and no. Like, this is like the adult books some ladies read, but it's not just smut. It's not just smut. And
2: but
3: it's
2: it
3: actually,
2: steamy.
3: It's quite progressive. It's a really cool reflection of the time. Like, the emotionally intelligent conversations they're having around dating and am I allowed to say sex on the radio?
2: Oh, well, you just did.
4: What'd you say?
2: I prefer you didn't.
4: Why'd you say sex? No, stop.
2: Everybody, stop.
3: It's brilliant. I really like it. It's not just a smutty show.
4: But why? So you watched it a second time. Are there things you missed the first time?
3: No, I was convincing my boyfriend to watch it the second time, who is now well and truly hooked.
4: He'd be very embarrassed for me to say that. He's loving it.
3: It
2: feels
3: as
2: like
3: well.
2: An obsession. That's the question that we're asking. I do have more questions for you, but on 1-300-00-1063, what are you obsessed with? Aaron on the line, mate. What's your weird obsession?
7: Look, where do we start? We might have to have an hour-long, you know, discussion like they do on the ABC
2: We don't have an hour.
7: Well, I'm a huge Taylor Swift and Selena Gomez fan.
2: Okay.
7: So I've got, you know, the usual memorabilia, CDs, books, et cetera, et cetera. We've also got, well, on my leg there is Taylor Swift and Selena Gomez make an appearance.
2: On your leg? Like a tattoo?
7: On my leg. There's a leg tattoo.
2: What is it about Selena Gomez?
7: Look, I grew up watching Wizards of Waverly Place with Alex Russo. It's every teenager's first crush.
4: Never heard of it.
2: You've never heard of Wizards of Waverly Place?
4: No.
2: I mean, it's a banging TV show. I don't know if it's tattoo worthy, but it's pretty. one of my favourites as far as magical shows are concerned.
4: No, I think we've got a tat idea for Donnie here.
2: What are they doing on your leg? What are they doing in the tattoo?
7: They're hugging one another.
2: Okay.
4: Weird, Aaron. Might leave you there, Aaron.
2: Let's move on.
4: That's a weird one.
2: Jason is in curl with Jason, mate. What's your weird obsession?
4: Go, Jace.
8: The Raymond E. Feast books, Magician. I read them like once a year.
2: What are they?
8: Books by Raymond E. Feast. It's called Magician Series.
2: Raymond D.C. So they're magician books.
8: Oh, they're fantasy books, yeah.
2: Raymond D.C. How long will it take you to get through a run of them?
8: It takes me a good couple months.
2: But you do it every year?
8: Yep.
2: But you know what happens?
8: Yep. Yeah, they're good.
4: What do the people in your life think about this? Are they weirded out by it, or are they supportive?
8: No, they're supportive. My dad reads them a fair bit too.
2: Pitch it to me. What happens in the books that keep you coming back for more? What'd you miss the first skim through?
8: It's just like there's two worlds and there's a rift that happens and one world comes and attacks another world and
2: okay.
8: Yeah, it's really good.
2: So like Star Wars.
8: Well,
2: no, yeah, I was just being rude. I knew you were going to hate that.
0: The tape. If you missed it yesterday,
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10: Good morning, I'm Bethany Rolls here with your local news. Well, Townsville police say there is no threat to the public after they've uncovered a series of violent, dangerous criminal activity in our community is all linked. In September last year, shots were fired after four offenders forced their way into a Yabulu home, and then in February, police responded to a business fire in Kurrajong, shots fired into a Mount Louisa gym, and a vehicle fire at Black River.
11: Police take their responsibility for maintaining community safety very seriously. We have a broad understanding of the circumstances about these incidents, and we can reassure everyone that there's no current known threat to community safety generally at this point in time arising from that activity. We have a number of persons of interest who we're investigating. That information is part of the investigation, so I can't talk about it today, but there are definite lines of inquiry that we are pursuing at this point in time.
10: That's Detective Inspector Dave Barron speaking there. Investigators are, however, urging anyone with CCTV or dash cam vision of those events to please come forward. In other news, Townsville is the third most popular spot for a regional relocation. The latest Regional Movers Index showed that 37.3% of people moving to the regions are picking the north. Places like Bundaberg, Rockhampton and the Tablelands also popular for inter-regional migration. Meanwhile, a leading heart charity is warning Australia's heart failure crisis is deepening. It's Heart Failure Awareness Week, and Hearts for Heart is calling for better education about the health condition. Here in Townsville, more than 10,000 of us are currently living with heart disease.
12: So approximately 500,000 Australians are living with heart failure. Around 67,000 people are diagnosed with heart failure each year, and it leads to around 158,000 hospital admissions each year. People over the age of 65 are at the highest risk of developing heart failure.
10: That's CEO and founder of Hearts for Hearts, Tanya Hall, speaking there. And finally, a Queensland space tech company is getting ready to launch a rocket that would travel 7 times the speed of sound. Gilmore Space Tech are hoping its first hypersonic rocket launch will be ready to go as early as next month with a launch from Bowen.
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13: Good morning, I'm Britt Aylin. Australia's top spy says the current probable terror threat level doesn't reflect the full picture, warning the risk has heightened in the wake of the Bondi attack. ASIO boss Mike Burgess has revealed that 14 major terror plots have been thwarted since last December, with a number of extremists and foreign-backed groups on the agency's radar. The head of the UN's nuclear agency says Iran has agreed to inspections of its enrichment sites, although Rafael Grossi says there's still no timeline on when they will take place.
14: Whether this happens the day after tomorrow or in 1 week or in 10 days, it's important but not essential.
13: And France has recorded its first case of Ebola after the disease was detected in a doctor who had flown back from the Democratic Republic of the Congo. It's also the first infection from this current outbreak to have been confirmed outside of the African continent.
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13: In sport, we've got 6 games at the FIFA World Cup today. Canada and Switzerland are currently in action, while Qatar is facing Bosnia. Scotland meets Brazil from 8 a.m. alongside Morocco and Haiti. South Africa is up against South Korea a little later on, while Mexico will battle Czechia. And Bernard Tomic has suffered in a straight sets defeat to fellow Aussie Chris O'Connell in the Wimbledon qualifying. Tristan Schoolkate and Dane Sweeney have also advanced to the next stage. That's the latest in news and sport.
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10: Townsville expect a partly cloudy Thursday with a medium chance of showers and a top of 26 degrees. Tomorrow will also stay cloudy, another 50% chance of rain and temperatures again only reaching 26. That is the latest news, sport and weather. I'm Bethany Ross with Adam and Donnie on Star 106.3.
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18: Yeehaw, welcome to Thursday, 25th of June. It is 6 past 6, show 123 for Adam and Donnie. My name is Adam, kneading the dough. Donnie's taste testing the cinnamon scrolls, and Beth is pulling out a fresh batch of local news straight out of the oven.
19: Yummy, can you smell it?
20: Yummy, can you smell it? Yummy, can you smell it? Yeehaw, good morning. Welcome to Friday Eve, school holidays next week.
10: Woo-hoo.
20: Can you believe how quickly that came around? Mm. School holidays yet again.
18: They grow up so quick, don't they, Donnie?
20: Well, they do. They really, really do. A little birdie told me that if you are going to school holidays, back to school in style might be back.
18: Oh.
20: Might be back. We might be dropping some kids off in a limo in 3 weeks.
18: Wowee.
20: Big news.
18: Huge
20: news.
18: Keep
20: don't
18: an
20: eye allowed to say that.
18: No.
20: But there you go.
18: Definitely not. I don't
20: Breaking
18: think...
20: Breaking the rules. Do what I want.
18: I don't think it's been signed off just yet. Donnie, you're a rebel. Mate, everyone wants to know how my cricket team did last night because it's Thursday morning.
10: I mean, that is the question that was on my lips this morning.
18: It's full of Star 106.3 listeners, so if you don't care about the cricket team, you don't care about Star 106.3 listeners.
20: Okay.
10: How'd you go?
18: Oh, we got flogged.
10: Oh.
18: Yeah, we got flogged.
20: So what's a flogging?
17: We got like, I don't know, around 50, and they got like 120 or something.
21: That is a lot more than 50. How long does a game of indoor cricket go for?
17: Not long. That's what's so great about it, because, you know, your regular cricket takes up a whole day. Indoor cricket's like an hour and a half.
10: Well, sure. It's quite impressive for you to lose that.
21: Yeah, that's extremely such a rapid rate.
17: Mm. Yeah.
21: Run rate for the other team, I'm assuming, is that a thing they say, run rate?
17: Yeah, I think that works in indoor cricket. It's just, if you don't know how it works, if you get out, you lose 5 runs, but you stay batting, mm-hmm. everyone bats, and you go out as partnerships in four.
21: Sorry.
17: Wake up!
21: I will just note as well, Bethany Ross, just to bring everyone into the studio right now, is wearing a shark onesie. So it's, I don't know how freezing. We didn't start the show with that. Shark onesie.
10: It's so cold in here, and we need to get the aircon sorted, but
21: This is so funny.
10: Freezing.
21: Should I just say it?
17: Yes. Well, I told her off air, it's all your fault.
21: I'll just say it. 2 days ago, I pressed the aircon button 2 things down.
10: What?
21: And you just go into the room and put it back up. I did it this morning. See how it's a bit warmer now? You just put. So everyone in this building is losing their minds. None of you
10: there
21: have
10: was
21: even.
10: An all staff email the you, other day. They're calling people
17: yeah,
10: in to
17: bringing,
10: look at it.
17: Yeah, they're bringing in technicians.
10: Did you miss that?
21: There's an aircon.
10: You've done this.
21: No. It's people. Like, okay, so you've been cold for 3 days.
10: Yeah.
21: And what have you done about it?
10: Just shivered in silence.
17: Complain. But Donnie, you're.
21: This is the problem. So many people. Like, we've all been in this industry for too long. We've lost our critical thinking. Okay? There is a room that holds every piece of technology in the building. Nobody's walked in there and gone, oh, it says 19, I might make it 21.
17: You're the only one that knows how to use it.
21: It's literally only an arrow system. It's an arrow system up for
17: I'd like to point out, though,
21: colder.
17: Donnie, you've been walking around with a woolly jacket the last few. You're cold as well.
21: I turned it up today. I could

0: Now I'm sweating. I'm getting all flustered. I think I turned down the aircon. I'm going to go do that.
1: Don't
0: actually, we got our main man Scotty. He's been standing on hold this whole time. He's going to join us on the show next. He wants to talk about Jake and his Tinder escapades. You might have just heard it in Reheated. He is using ChatGPT for everything. For literally everything when talking in the dating world. So Scotty wants to come on next to have a chat about that.
2: 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Welcome to Thursday.

0: new music here on Star 106.3. Adam and Donny and Mr. Budgies is back at the Mad Cow Tavern next Thursday. It's going to be hosted by you and I, Donny.
1: Yeah, big, big bar tab up for offer. $500 before the event for you and five mates, and then $50 each at the Mad Cow. 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
0: No.
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0: Oh, excellent. 1-300-00-1063. Scotty's given us a call. Yeehaw, Scotty.
2: Yeehaw, boys. Hey, got a question.
1: Talk to us.
2: Is Mr. Budgie the real reason Jake's been training so hard and he's one of the contestants?
1: Oh, I hope so. Thought about that.
0: I'd love to see it.
1: We've asked him if he's going to be there, and he's been, I'll just say in one word, coy.
0: Cagey, I was going to say.
1: Cagey, definitely another good C word, Adam. Well done. Scott, is that something that you'd like to see?
2: Well, I don't know if I'd like to see it, but maybe the single ladies of Townsville might like to see it.
0: And maybe he can have all these lines on the night written for him by
1: ChatGPT.
0: AI.
1: We could have some palm cards ready for him to go.
0: Yeah.
1: Scott, while we got you, what do you think about Jake using ChatGPT to talk to girls on Tinder?
2: I'm sure we've all heard him mince his words once or twice. So.
1: Oh, I like it.
2: I'm amazed you never did it, Donny.
1: Well, how do we know I didn't? No, I didn't. I've always found it odd. I've seen other blokes do this before, and I don't know if it's just because I'm dripping with charisma and didn't need to, Scott. I'm not sure. But I just always thought, if I go out, I want to go out on my own sword. You know what I mean? If I'm shooting shots that aren't landing, I'd rather it be a Donnie Watkin original. I don't want to go out because ChatGPT failed me. You know what I mean? It's already hard enough out there. The amount of rose packs I bought on Hinge, you got no idea.
0: What is that?
2: You're just talking about swords and shooting shots and dating. I'm lost. I think that's all we've got time for.
1: All we got time for.
0: We're getting wrapped up by you, Scotty.
1: All we got time for. I thought that was good. I thought that was... And a rose pack on Hinge, Adam, is basically where you buy likes to send to different people.
0: Do you? You can't do that for free.
1: No. Well, you can, but if you're not getting many likes, you got to get more likes.
0: So you're paying for it.
1: Oh, yeah.
0: Adam and Donny.
1: I had the top tier.
0: That's not a good thing. That's not something to be proud of, mate.
1: I'm not. I'm sharing. What do they call it? Trauma dumping.
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3: The office is 12 degrees. 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

0: Banger from 1997. It's Third Eye Blind, Semi-Charm Life, right here on Star 106.3. Good morning, it's Adam and Donnie. This is your final week to win $5,000 this Friday.
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2: 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Let us know that you listen to Star. And then if we pop up into your workplace, well, today or tomorrow, you could be winning $5,000.
0: And it's got to be today or tomorrow. So keep it loud, keep it proud for the next 2 days. We might be walking into your workplace with giant magnifying glasses to check that dial.
2: 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Adam and I, the radio inspectors. Yes. We got to get you off to your local news with Bethany Ross. 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
0: She's
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3: Local supermarkets say they're ready to keep North Queenslanders supplied during cyclone season, investing in extra storage space here in Townsville. Three people have been arrested and charged with weapons offences from a property in Burdekin.
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13: Now.
14: Good morning, I'm Bethany Rolls here with your local news. Well, detectives in Townsville have released new footage as they investigate four incidents across Yubulu, Currajong, Mount Louisa and Black River. That includes a home invasion where shots were fired, two business attacks, including a gym and a vehicle fire, all between September 2025 and February of this year.
15: Those matters are all linked. The three subsequent matters after the one in September all occurred on the same morning, and we believe we've got tangible links back to that initial event at Perono Parkway. This offending, and it's obvious in the CCTV footage that's been released, that it's concerning and serious, and the consequences can be dire.
14: As Detective Inspector Dave Barron speaking there, currently no suspects are in custody, but police say there is no risk to public safety and anyone with information should come forward. In other news, Townsville's Mayor Nick DiMeo says that the state budget this week has fallen short of what the city needs, despite funding for Copperstring and Townsville University Hospital, as well as the Correctional Centre. He says that shovel-ready projects like the Horton Pipeline Stage 2, the Burdekin Pump Station Lansdowne and the Strand Rockpool upgrade have all been overlooked.
16: Now, we've seen some investment in education and health across Townsville. Also, we're seeing investment in the Copperstring project, which will also benefit our whole region. But there's a number of projects that the Townsville City Council has put forward in line with Townsville Enterprise Unlock the North delegation documentation that we've actually missed out on.
14: The mayor says Townsville cannot grow without long-term investment in water, roads and social infrastructure. In other news, a Townsville real estate agent has been found guilty of 13 charges, including rape, sexual assault and burglary, following a 13-day trial here in Townsville. News Corp reports the jury deliberated for 26 hours before the offender was convicted on multiple offences involving four women, while two charges resulted in not guilty verdicts and two others ended in a hung jury. He's been remanded in custody and will be sentenced on July 10. And finally, Townsville is a top pick for country people looking to settle somewhere regional. New data shows almost 1.2% of people moving between regions chose the north. The Tablelands and Rockhampton are also attracting some strong interest as more people look for space and a lifestyle change.
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17: Morning, I'm Britt Aylin. Sydney and Melbourne will lead a downturn in the property market over the next year, while growth in Brisbane, Perth and Adelaide is expected to slow. That's according to the latest outlook from Domain. Chief Economist Nicola Powell says the rising rates have played a role and she expects the government's housing tax reforms to also affect the market.
18: I think what we've got at the moment are investors are just waiting. It will change decisions around investing in housing. Ultimately, it makes investing in housing less attractive.
17: Ebola has spread beyond Africa, with the first case detected outside of the continent since the outbreak was declared last month. A doctor who'd returned to France from the Democratic Republic of the Congo has tested positive to the virus, but is believed to be in a stable condition. And Papua New Guinea has backed down from a threat to ban Australian chicken and poultry as a result of the H5 strain of bird flu making its way to our country. A third case has been confirmed, this time in South Australia, while it's believed a bird that died at Dunsborough in WA also had the virus.
13: For 185 years, Australians have trusted Elders Real Estate. Star 106.3, your sport now.
17: In sport, the Socceroos are nudging the PM to let fans unite at lunchtime tomorrow for their World Cup clash with Paraguay. The Aussies can advance to the round of 32 with a win or draw in San Francisco. Assistant coach Paul O'Conn hopes the whole country will be cheering.
19: Well, we were expecting that our Prime Minister, Mr. Albanese, would give everyone a day off so people didn't need to scramble to find a TV set wherever they can to watch it.
17: On the field, Canada's currently up against Switzerland, while Qatar and Bosnia are also in action.
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14: A bit of a grey start to your Thursday with showers possible across Townsville today, most likely from late morning with a top of 26. Friday will bring more cloud cover and a high chance of showers with temperatures sitting in the mid-20s. That is the latest from your local newsroom. 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
0: Yeah, let's do Thursday. It's 6:34. Adam and Donny, good morning.
21: I'm up and about on a Friday Eve. How good is it knowing Friday is just around the corner?
0: So close.
21: And another day comes and another pullout in the Townsville Bulletin for the life-size Jason Tamalolo poster.
0: I forgot to check this morning. Which part of his body is it today?
21: I can't reveal that. You'll have to go by the bulletin.
0: No, tell me.
21: No, I mean, really, it's beneath me to reveal it. Yesterday, I told everyone about his left knee being in the bulletin, and you have to collect it every day. I need to find, if there is a person in Townsville that is collecting the life-size Jason Tamalolo poster, do you want to know what part it is today? I can tell you.
0: Yeah, I've just seen it.
21: It's
0: how would you describe that?
21: It's his groin area.
0: It is.
21: That's what it is.
0: I thought that's what you were saying.
21: You're looking all it is today.
0: I mean, it is this big zoom in on the budgie.
21: It is. If you only buy the edition the 25th of June, you got to have just Jason Tamalolo's life size groin. I guess if that's what you're into, it's just. And tomorrow, I'm guessing we'll get to the midsection tomorrow.
0: Yes,
21: you'd hope. But
0: hopefully, on a Friday, clean it up.
21: The game's on Saturday, and we're only at the groin now.
0: Right.
21: And we're a long way from the head.
0: So have they gone feet up?
21: Feet up,
0: right? There is a lot left. Isn't there?
21: Like you'd have to assume there's not a lot of headroom after you get to the head. There's only two more days of pullouts.
0: Yeah. Yes.
21: Anyway. Hey, I'm not the editor. That's for Jill Paulson
0: to figure
21: out.
0: Don't say pullouts when I'm looking at that, please.
21: Okay. Front page. There's no pullouts in this of our daily Dribble Obscure news. Soccer fans in Philadelphia, especially Brazilian fans, are worried about a curse, and it's all to do with Rocky Balboa.
0: Right.
21: The fictional, allegedly, boxer.
0: Yeah.
21: And we've got the story next. Witchcraft is alive and well in Philadelphia, only 2 hours south of Salem, where the witch trials happened.
0: Wow.
21: And the Brazilians are spooked.
0: Okay, that's right up next. Drop Dead Place now from Olivia Rodrigo, Adam and Donny, Star 106.3. Welcome to Thursday.

0: Drop Dead, Olivia Rodrigo, Star 106.3, Adam and Donnie. 20 minutes to 7. We're doing it for Snooze Townsville. It's amazing what a little snooze can do. Time for obscure news.
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2: Yeah, obscure news. We're heading over to Philadelphia in the United States where Brazilian soccer fans have been spooked. They're scared. They're all worried. And it has to do with Rocky Balboa.
0: Right.
2: Remember this? Those movies?
0: I'm going to be honest with you, never seen one.
2: Oh, yep.
0: Never seen any of them.
2: Not missing a whole heap. But everybody knows at the top of the steps in Philadelphia, there's a big Rocky statue. He runs up the statue and cheers. Well, there's a big Rocky statue there. Visitors go and take photos with it every single year. Millions
0: right.
2: of them, right? And there's a bit of a curse in Philly sports, a big sports city. And with the World Cup in town right now, Ecuador has fallen victim to it.
0: Right.
2: They went up to the Rocky statue, put their scarves around it, put an Ecuadorian jersey around it, and it is known to give you a knockout blow from the home team if that happens.
0: Right.
2: Ecuador falling in the last seconds of their game.
0: Oh.
2: 1-0, losing their game.
0: Were they not aware of the curse?
2: They weren't aware of the curse.
0: Right.
2: Let me walk you through the curse. Minnesota Vikings in 2018. They did it, and they got pounded 38-7. New England in the same year. That's when they lost the Super Bowl to Philadelphia.
0: Wow.
2: San Francisco did it in 2023. Oop. They lost a championship game as well. The Commanders did it in 2024. They lost a playoff game as well.
0: Why do people keep putting merch on this statue?
2: Ecuador had a super fan travel 3,000 miles to put on a custom-stitched jersey so he could get it around the statue.
0: Travel 3,000 miles just to make your team lose.
2: Go down 1-0 to the Ivory Coast in the final minute. And now Brazil have a game there.
0: Mm.
2: And their supporters groups have taken to Facebook, Instagram, X, everything.
0: Right.
2: Begging, pleading. This is... This is what it says. Headline. It is totally forbidden to put a Brazil shirt on the Rocky statue in Philly. Do not do it. It will bring bad luck to our team. Even the Pennsylvania Tourism Board's chiming
0: wow.
2: in saying you don't want to do it.
0: Really?
2: Mostly because they don't want to take the jersey off. But
0: yeah.
2: That's what I think
0: yeah.
2: that comes down to.
0: Yeah, can't be
2: city costs. But is witchcraft alive and well in Philadelphia? That's the question. It's got the Brazilians spooked.
0: My question is, if you're playing against Brazil, why don't you put a Brazil jersey over the statue and make them lose? Or does that not work?
2: Do you
0: it has
2: think,
0: to be your own team?
2: Well, you think magic's that simple? you think it's that easy to confuse the Rocky curse?
0: I don't know.
2: If it was that simple, everyone would be doing that, Adam.
0: True, yeah.
2: It needs real, true, ill-intent braggadocio.
0: Yeah, right.
2: Because that goes against everything Rocky stands for.
0: Okay, does
2: he
0: it?
2: He stands for the little guy.
0: Right, I
2: he
0: didn't know.
2: He stands for doing it the tough way.
0: Yeah, I didn't know.
2: So you just try to cheat the curse.
0: Well, I haven't seen the films.
2: It's probably a reverse curse then.
0: Okay.
2: And I don't
0: know. It's only going to hurt you.
2: I've said too much.
0: Right.
2: I've said too much.
0: You've cursed the show now.
2: Oh, don't say that.
0: Adam and Donnie, Star 106.3, it's Teddy Swims.

0: Teddy swims the door, Star 106.3, Adam and Donnie. It's 15 degrees in Townsville right now. 26 will be the top. Could be a shower or two. Right up next, Donnie, this is a really cool event you were telling me about that you participated in last year.
1: Yes. The Sun City Wheelers are putting on their hoops in a tropic event yet again at the Carmichael Ford Stadium and at the Murray Sports Complex. Anybody can get involved with this. It's an all-abilities event. And a lot of people don't know that it actually brings people together. I've met quite a few people whose mums or dads have had to be in a wheelchair, and then this is how they bond through this sport, right? Mm. So Cooper and Byron are going to come in next to tell us all about their event and probably reminisce on how amazing I was last year.
0: I mean, how did you go? Because I'm sure you're not used to using a wheelchair. Like, is it hard?
1: Does the name Kobe Bryant mean anything to you?
0: Yeah, it does.
1: LeBron James?
0: Yeah, I'm not sure what it has to do with you.
1: Very similar.
0: Okay.
1: Very similar.
0: Adam and Donnie, Star 106.3, that's next.

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0: Hey, good morning, Star 106.3. It's Adam and Donnie. This weekend is Hoops in the Tropics, and we've got Byron and Cooper to tell us more. Thanks for coming into the studio, guys.
1: No, thanks, guys. Appreciate it.
2: So the Sun City Wheelers are back, and this competition is back as well. Not to flex or anything. I competed last year, got a couple buckets. Smashed not it. A big deal. Smashed it, we just heard. Officially smashed it. But tell us exactly what's going on and where it's happening this weekend.
1: Yeah, guys. So we're back in the Carmichael Ford Townsville Basketball Stadium, and, you know, through our sponsors, majorly, you know, being able to bring this back is such a big integral part of, you know, what Sun City is all about, which is just bringing people together, having a smile and having moments that are positive.
2: Now, wheelchair basketball, a lot of people do get confused when I do say that I played last year, because that is a very important thing. You do not need a disability. Any ability can come down on the weekend, right?
1: Yeah, absolutely. So no matter like who you are, no matter your background, whether you know you can run 100 metres or you can't, you can definitely come and give it a go and have some fun.
0: So. Okay, so seriously, how did Donnie go, though? Because I'm sure he's not used to using a wheelchair. I heard there may be some blisters on his hands from the wheels.
1: Yeah. No, Donnie, didn't you hit like a game winner and like three half-court shots and everything like that?
2: It was four half-court shots. Okay. Yeah, four half-court shots.
0: It sounds like fiction.
2: I was useless. I was useless. I've never felt more useless to a group of individuals in my life than when I was out there. But after the first game, something just kind of clicked in my head, and I was like, I'm starting to get it now. Yeah. And then, but then, like, the disparity between where I was and where you guys are at was huge. That being said, though, the inclusiveness of the day, I didn't feel like an outsider whatsoever. I was getting past the rock, okay? I was getting the ball, not in the most important moments of the game, definitely not, but I was definitely getting past the ball, and it was a great weekend. I can't stress enough, if someone wants to go down, meet some new people, have a bit of exercise, it's going to be an awesome weekend. So it's over Saturday and Sunday, right?
1: Yeah, Saturday, Sunday. We've got a whole bunch of action going on Saturday. So we've got multiple pool games kind of going on throughout the day from 9 a.m. till 6 p.m. Mm-hmm. And then we've also got like a dunk contest going on in the middle just to have a little bit of a lunch break, everything like that.
2: Awesome. And Cooper, you're going to be playing again this year?
3: Yes.
2: Yes.
3: Right here.
2: Because you were very good last year.
3: Yes.
2: You think you can go the whole way this year?
3: I don't know if I can do it without you, Donnie, but yeah, Fraser Coast.
1: MVP.
3: I'm coming for you.
2: Yeah, Fraser Coast is coming for him. All right, well, guys, where do people go if they want to register? So either a team or as an individual?
1: Yeah, absolutely. So it's all on Basketball Connect, so one of the systems that Basketball and Towns will have to register. But Cooper and I run the Townsville Sun City Wheelers Facebook page, mm-hmm. Instagram, all that stuff. So if you're keen, we're happy to provide any details, any concerns, any queries that you guys have. The registration will be open till Friday night. So either way, if you want to come on Saturday and Sunday, you miss the registration, just come down. We'll happily chop you in a team for a little bit. So
0: really cool event. Sounds like a lot of fun. Byron and Cooper, appreciate you coming in. It's Hoops in the Tropics 2026. Adam and Donnie, Star 106.3. After 7 o'clock, we want to talk about this. Apparently, people have lists.
2: Yeah, people in this building have lists. Yeah. Lists of people that they've done the horizontal tango with, if you're catching my drift. Mm. Some people very, very close to us are doing this. I think it's bizarre. Mm. I think it's odd, and we want to find out more about it.
0: I think it's scandalous.
2: Yes.
0: I mean, they read the news,
2: okay, well,
0: and they make lists.
2: No.
0: More on that after 7 o'clock. Adam and Donnie, Star 106.3. Beth.
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14: A very good morning. Well, traffic is starting to build on Wilcox Street, inbounds through Cosgrove, approaching Ingham Road. A good run through Garvin and Carradong. Also, a good early start through Acrevale, Cranbrook and Thurrungower Central on Ross River Road. And looking good on the ring roads through Bowley Plains. 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I'm Brad. More traffic in 30 minutes on Star 106.3.
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16: Good morning, I'm Bethany Rolls here with your local news. Well, a police investigation is underway after a knife was pulled on a 22-year-old man in Kerwin. Police were called to Easterbrook Crescent in Kerwin yesterday morning after reports of a disturbance. Officers say there was a verbal argument between a group which escalated, and then a 16-year-old boy allegedly produced a knife, cutting a 22-year-old man in the neck. He was taken to Townsville University Hospital in a stable condition, and the teen was taken into custody and is assisting police as those investigations continue. In other news, Mayor Nick D'Amato has criticised the state budget, saying that key Townsville projects have missed out despite council completing planning and business cases. He says major priorities, including the Ross Creek Pedestrian Bridge, Riverway upgrades, and the Townsville Entertainment and Convention Centre received no funding. Council won't shift the costs onto ratepayers, though, and will continue pushing the state for support.
17: Yeah, the ratepayers of Townsville will not be burdened with funding these projects. Townsville City Council has been doing the hard work, making sure that these projects have business cases, as well as detail and design, ensuring that they are shovel-ready and ready for investment. Townsville City Council and myself will not burden the ratepayer any further, and will make sure that we are working with state and federal government to find the shortfalls on these projects.
16: A jury has returned mixed verdicts in the trial of a Townsville real estate agent, finding him guilty of rape, 10 counts of sexual assault and aggravated sexual assault. News Corp reports that the court heard most offences occurred at an apartment complex where he worked, with CCTV showing him inside a unit without permission. Two charges were dismissed and two others were left undecided. He will return to court for sentencing on July 10. And finally, it's Heart Failure Awareness Week and locals are being encouraged to learn the early signs of the condition. Here in Townsville, 10,200 people are living with heart disease, while around 500,000 Aussies are living with heart failure. CEO and founder of Hearts for Hearts, Tanya Hall, says symptoms can develop gradually or suddenly and are often mistaken for other health issues, making early recognition critical.
18: So many people don't realise that heart failure is closely linked to other chronic health conditions. These are often referred to as connected conditions and can include kidney disease, type 2 diabetes, high blood pressure, obesity and mental health conditions. The kidney disease is one of the most common, serious and under-recognised connected conditions of heart failure.
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19: Good morning, I'm Britt Anglin. The head of ASIO says he's gravely concerned that Australia's terror threat is worsening after the Bondi attack, while warning an Iran-aligned group could be linked to plots for assassinations and firebombings in our country. Mike Burgess believes the current probable threat rating doesn't capture how volatile things have really become. France has recorded its first case of Ebola after the disease was detected in a doctor who'd flown back from the Democratic Republic of the Congo. It's also the first infection from this current outbreak to have been confirmed outside of the African continent. A soldier remains in hospital this morning after being injured at Holsworthy Barracks. The ADF member was reportedly hurt during a training exercise. And Community Strong Australia, that's the name of our nation's newest political party. Sydney's Teal Independents, Zali Stegel and Allegra Spender are its first two members.
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19: In sport, a depleted Souths will square off against Parramatta to kick off round 17 of the NRL tonight at CommBank. But Latrell Mitchell's long-awaited return has been delayed after the Rabbitohs star tore his calf at training. In AFL, the league's set to limit how much contact training the clubs can do from next season, following a similar move from the NRL in a bid to reduce the risk of serious head knocks. But the exact time limit is still up in the air. And round 16 begins tonight at the Gabba for the Lions at home to the Swans. That's the latest in news and sport.
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16: A mild, partly cloudy Thursday for Townsville with less than 1 millimetre of rain possible and a top of 26 degrees. Tomorrow should remain cloudy with some showers likely and daytime temps will get between 21 and 27. That is the latest news, sport and weather for now. I'm Bethany Ross with Adam and Donnie on Star 106.3.
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2: Yeehaw, welcome to Thursday morning, 5 past 7, 25th of June. Adam and Donnie and newsreader Beth, we're all here.
1: We're
2: good
1: all
2: morning.
1: Here.
2: Beth's
1: good
2: in
1: morning.
2: A shark onesie still.
16: It's cold.
2: It is. It was very chilly this morning. Mm. Extremely chilly.
16: Whose fault was that?
2: No, not in the studio, in the city of Townsville. Come on. It was definitely colder than normal.
0: Donnie does mess around with the air conditioning in this building,
16: yes.
0: though.
1: And 1 to 2 degrees.
0: Everyone gets really confused. Why is it so cold in here? And then Donnie sits back with his arms folded and a wry smile on his face.
1: And a hoodie on. And yeah. I don't know what everyone's talking about. It's not that bad, is it, surely? But no, it's a nice, crisp, warming up soon. What was the weather, Beth? I wasn't
16: listening.
1: It's
16: going to be tops of 26 today.
1: There you go.
0: 16 degrees right now, Donnie.
1: Well, there you go. I knew it was chilly. That's enough weather chat, probably. Because we want to get into list chat. Bethany Ross, don't go anywhere. You're our newsreader, but also one of our nearest and dearest friends. And in confidence, you revealed to us that you have a list on your phone of people that you've done the horizontal tango with.
16: I hate that this was an in-confidence conversation, and now you're airing it to all of Townsville. Oh, so thank you for that.
1: We just have questions.
16: Why? Yeah.
1: Like, so many questions, because I don't have a list. Adam, do you have a list?
16: This it's all is normal.
0: My list is in my head, mate.
1: Oh, a mental list.
0: Got a mental list. I don't need to write it down.
1: But Beth has written hers down. Our promotions manager, Jake, he wrote his down. I'm sure that you guys are in a fine, fine minority here.
16: No.
1: And it is not normal.
0: But the thing is, it's not just names, is it? It's like notes.
1: Yeah.
2: That laugh is a yes.
0: Reviews.
2: Let's rankings. Let's do it next, yep. And we'll go through your list.
16: No.
2: And we'll rank them ourselves.
16: Absolutely not.
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1: Here we go, we're back again.
0: It's Adam and Donnie, Star 106.3 for Snooze Townsville. It's amazing what a little snooze can do, and apparently people have written out lists. Special lists
1: for special events in their life. Bethany Ross, our news reader, joins us in the studio right now because we're having a conversation yesterday, and it was revealed to us that both you and our promotions manager, Jake, and we're presuming just you two people on planet Earth, have lists of people they've done the horizontal tango with, and not just mentally. It's in your phone, in your apps. Jake's has notes.
0: Yeah.
1: Beth, what's going on here?
2: Well, first of all, this was a private conversation. So I don't love that it's being aired to all of Townsville. But if you must know, I'm not the only person out there who has a list. Sometimes it's just nice to take stock.
0: Yeah, is it?
2: To keep track.
1: The half-yearly stock take
2: certain
1: sale.
2: Certain single seasons of your life.
1: Yeah.
2: But look, a lot of my girlfriends have these lists as well, and they actually have very thorough, detailed notes and like a review ranking system.
1: Do you think that there's a world where Adam and I have wound up? You think so many people haven't? Is there lists that have Adam and I on there, do you think?
2: Surely.
1: That's crazy.
2: Surely.
1: I do not consent to being on a list.
0: Yes.
2: Mine was less ranks and more... like occupations. It was sort of
0: jobs.
2: Yeah.
0: Jobs that they had.
2: It's kind of like collecting John trading Baker. Cards, you know? Yeah, like police officer.
0: Oh,
2: police officer.
0: Okay.
2: Fiery.
0: Fiery. What else?
1: Did you get an ambulance?
2: I'm not going with I'm not revealing anything else.
1: Did you get the trifecta? Did you get the 000?
2: No.
0: No ambo.
1: Wow, there's an ambo still out there.
0: And they are the nicest people, paramedics.
1: Oh, wow.
0: Come on, I'll throw them a bone.
1: I mean, did you get a banker?
2: Okay, this is... No, I'm not going into details.
1: Professional sports person?
2: A few.
0: A few? What about an wealthy oil tycoon?
2: Absolutely.
1: What? Mr. Monopoly?
0: Yeah.
2: Mr. Monopoly is not on there. But look, I'm honestly not the only person. I know a lot of people who have these lists. I feel like mine is not as detailed. It's just like high level, but it's not weird. It's quite normal to have these.
1: I think it is weird. I think you'll be confused by that. I think it is weird to, you know, enjoy the act of love.
0: Yes.
1: Wake up the next day.
2: Okay, it doesn't happen
1: that. Write it down.
2: It's not that clinical, thank you very much.
1: Oh, sorry, it doesn't happen right after. You get out a notebook. So, what do you do for work? Like, what are we doing here?
0: So, you need more than just the name. If you remembered the name, you wouldn't remember where they ranked. Unless you wrote that down.
2: Sometimes you don't remember the name, you just remember the occupation. So you just pop that one down.
1: And you're saying that yours wasn't a ranking-based system.
2: No, it was just
1: so you've never, ever, after the act... gone to add someone to the list.
2: No.
1: And didn't want to scroll all the way down the bottom, maybe just chucked them up near the top?
2: What do you mean? No, it's not. It's more
1: it's
2: like chronological.
1: Ranking?
2: It's chronological.
1: Oh, it's like a story.
2: I don't think you should rank people.
0: Names,
2: you know?
0: And
2: I
0: dates.
2: I think that's a little bit crass.
1: I don't think you should list people. I think that's a little bit crass. Let's open the phones. 1-300-00-1063. Is this weird? I think this is weird. I think this is odd. If you have a list, we'd love to hear from you. And if you're an ambulance driver, sorry, but you missed out.
0: Adam and Johnny.
1: She's got a boyfriend now.
0: Star 106.3's Taylor Swift.

0: Adam and Donnie, Star 106.3. That's Taylor Swift. It's going to be 26 degrees in Townsville today. It's 16 right now, partly cloudy. We've discovered recently, Donnie and I, that people are making lists.
1: Yeah.
0: Very special lists.
1: Checking them twice. Just like the big fella at the North Pole, apparently. And we're very confused by this, and we've opened the phones on 1300-00-1063. Hayley joins us from Rasmussen. Hayley, talk to us. It's weird that these people have lists, right?
2: No, it's so normal.
3: Oh, is it?
2: Me and my friends all do it.
1: So you have a list of everybody that you've played a bit of Jenga with. You've written it down in your notes app.
2: Yeah, look, everybody does it differently. Like, I do have the friends who, like, rank, like, put them in order.
1: Yeah, that's like, insane. That's insane.
2: But my one, I like to keep track of their star signs.
3: Like, right. And why? Are they? Is each star sign different?
2: Yes. Guaranteed. And this is known as well. Scorpios are the best.
1: There we go. And I've always said that.
3: Is that
1: I've
3: you?
1: I've always said that. That's literally got me up. Scorpios are the best at a lot of things. And apparently on Hayley's list as well. Who's the worst?
2: I think it's more emotional for me. The reason why I don't like certain star signs. There are, like, if I hear you have a certain star sign, I know we're going to get along great.
1: Okay.
3: Is there any star sign that never made the list?
2: Yeah, I still need an Aquarius.
1: Just an Aquarius.
3: Oh, that's me.
1: Okay, Adam.
3: I might be better. No. I might be better than you, Donnie.
1: Adam, you also have a girlfriend.
2: I've never been with an Aquarius.
3: I'm just saying you never know now, Donnie, if I'm better than you.
1: Oh, I see.
3: That's all I'm saying.
1: You're not on the list.
3: I didn't mean to get excited.
1: So it could be Aquariuses are the best, but you just never know. But I mean, so if you get an Aquarius, you've filled the whole galaxy.
2: Yes. Doesn't that sound sick?
3: A little bit sick.
1: That's one of the words I'd use. Yeah, that's
3: a little bit sick.
1: Good luck out there in the galaxy, Hayley.
2: Thank you.
3: To infinity and beyond,
1: okay,
3: eh?
1: Okay, Adam. That's just. Yes, to infinity and beyond. Well, I guess that concludes our research into the list. We're the only two without them.
3: Yeah, well, that's right.
1: And up next, Adam and I, our list.
3: Adam and Donnie Star 106.3. God, I gotta get
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0: Imagine Dragons, Thunder, Star 106.3, Adam and Donnie, in about half an hour's time, $1,000 minute returns, your chance to win yourself $1,000. But for now, so there was Steph.
1: No. Okay, so $1,000 is up for grabs.
0: Lucy,
1: just over a stop. Just over a half hour from now, we'll have a bonus question for you. It will be World Cup related, but after we get you back from your news with Bethany Ross, you're about to hear your local, national, and sport headlines. We'll be talking to our main man. He is 92 years young. He resides at the Good Shepherd Nursing Home. He is good at tipping. He is the back-to-back tipping champ. But we have some non-football-related questions we have for Ray Nichols today.
0: Race-related?
1: Race-related.
0: Yes. Will he race us? Yeah, or is he scared?
1: The Townsville 500 is coming back to town, and a few years ago, there was a race that happened at the Good Shepherd Nursing Home that involved him, and we hope to relive that moment again. So we'll ask him that question after your news with Bethany Ross.
0: Adam and Donnie, Star 106.3, and then Hannah.
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3: Early minor build up on Wilcox Street, inbound through Cosgrove, approaching Ingham Road. Looking right through Garvin and Carradong. It is steady though on Hugh Street, both ways between Wilcox Street and Ingham Road through West End, and also Sturt Street through the CBD. 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I'm Brad, more traffic in 30 minutes on Star 106.3.
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10: Good morning, I'm Bethany Ross here with your local news. Well, Townsville detectives are continuing to investigate a series of suspicious incidents that they believe might be linked, including shots fired at a Yubulu home and a Mount Louisa gym and a vehicle fire earlier this year. Police say several people are already assisting with their investigations, but they're urging anyone with information, especially CCTV, from Yubulu, Currajong, Mount Louisa or Black River to get in contact.
11: Any information that's linked to any of these matters, and it might seem something that's quite insignificant at the time, but those little pieces We have a team of investigators that weave them all together. That eventually forms a full picture of what's occurred. They occurred on busy roads, Bayswater Road and Wilcox Street. Always traffic travelling along those roads, and appeal to anyone who may have witnessed anything that may seem innocuous that can help us. We'd be more than happy to hear from you.
10: That's Detective Inspector Dave Barron speaking there. In other news, a 22-year-old Kerwin man is recovering after he was wounded in the neck during an early morning argument on Easterbrook Crescent. Police say that a 16-year-old allegedly pulled a knife during a verbal dispute, causing a minor neck laceration. The victim was taken to hospital in a stable condition while the teen is now assisting detectives. In other news, Townsville is the third most popular spot for a regional relocation. The latest regional movers index showed that 37.3% of people are picking the north. Places like the Tablelands and Rockhampton are also popular for interregional migration. And finally, a Queensland space tech company is getting ready to launch a rocket that would travel 7 times the speed of sound. Gilmore Space are hoping its first hypersonic rocket launch will be ready to go as early as next month with a launch from Bowen.
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12: Morning, I'm Britt Aitlin. The Albanese government's amendments to negative gearing and capital gains tax are expected to pass Parliament today. It's after a deal was made with the Greens earlier this week. The bill includes the abolishment of negative gearing for established properties. The country's top spy says he's gravely concerned that Australia's terror threat is worsening in the wake of the Bondi attack. ASIO Chief Mike Burgess believes the current threat level of probable doesn't really capture how volatile things have become.
13: And when an Australian is killed at the hands of a foreign government on Australian soil, we will be shocked, but we should not be surprised.
12: And Teal independents Sally Stegall and Allegra Spender have announced a name for their new political party. It's called Community Strong Australia and has been created in a bid to destabilise the two-party system and grab disaffected One Nation voters. But it still needs to be accepted by the Australian Electoral Commission, meaning it could still be another 3 or so months before the party is made official.
9: For 185 years, Australians have trusted Elders Real Estate. Star 106.3, your sport now.
12: In sport, the Socceroos coach is confident most Aussies will be watching tomorrow's big World Cup clash. The game against Paraguay could guarantee a spot in the round of 32. And Tony Popovich says he knows we'll all be getting behind them.
14: I'm pretty confident they will capture the moment. Whether they have a day off or not, I'm sure every Australian will be somewhere watching the Socceroos and watching these boys perform and be very proud of them.
12: And a late injury blow for the side with defender Jacob Italiano out with an abdominal injury.
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10: A mild, partly cloudy Thursday for Townsville with less than 1 millimetre of rain possible and a top of 26 degrees. Tomorrow should remain cloudy with some showers likely and daytime temps will get between 21 and 27. That is the latest news, sport and weather for now. I'm Bethany Ross with Adam and Donnie on Star 106.3.
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9: 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Star 106.3.
0: Yeehaw, good morning. Happy Thursday. It is 7.34, Adam and Donnie. Now, Donnie, you know our soccer players are over in the USA right
1: now.
0: Yes,
1: of course, in Canada and Mexico.
0: I think because of that, one person that's over there has been overshadowed a little bit. Gout. He's been over there running.
1: Oh, I didn't know.
0: He was meant to compete in Oregon, and he's had to come home, though, because he's got a bit of a twinge in his back.
1: Oh, really?
0: Now, the reason I bring it up is because, you know, I was having back issues recently.
1: Okay.
0: I started taking a bit of magnesium. Cleared it right up.
1: Right.
0: Cleared it right up. So Gout, if you take a bit of magnesium, you should be right
1: it.
0: To run.
1: And Gout, we know that he does listen.
0: Yeah.
1: Well, the world record 200 metre holder, he does listen.
0: Well, he's back home now, I think, because of the back twinge.
1: Right,
0: so.
1: Right. So thank you for looking out for our athletes.
0: No problems.
1: Why anyone would try and put on any kind of sporting world championship
0: while
1: during
0: that's
1: the world
0: going
1: Cup
0: on? What's going on?
1: In the same country as the World Cup. Like, you got 4 years.
18: All sport, you 4 years.
1: Actually, they give you 8 years notice.
18: All sport just needs to pause in your country if the World Cup's on.
1: That's bananas.
18: Yeah.
1: Well, that doesn't make any sense. Well, I hope the Gout's back feels better soon.
18: Yes, me too.
1: I'd have to pray that he does. Speaking about sport, though, one man that knows he's forgotten more about sport than we could ever know. Mm. He's 92 years young. He lives at the Good Shepherd Nursing Home right here in Townsville. His name's Ray Nichols, and he's coming on the show next to talk about the NRL. And yes, we're going to check a few different games this round with him, but really we have a big proposition for him.
18: Our own game, if you will.
1: Will he race against us on a mobility scooter? That's the question.
18: Or is he scared?
1: Is this 92-year-old too scared of two young bucks like us racing him on a mobility scooter around the Good Shepherd Nursing Home? That's the question we have for Ray Nichols next.
18: Adam and Donnie, Star 106.3. 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

0: Jimmy Rexha, Faithless, New Religion, Star 106.3. Good morning, it's Adam and Donnie. Inside 20 minutes, a $1,000 minute is on the air, but right now this.
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3: Oh, he's hard to track down some mornings, but this Thursday we've got him. We're dialed into the Good Shepherd Nursing Home, and Ray Nichols, the back-to-back tipping savant from the Good Shepherd Nursing Home. He's 92 years young, filled with NRL knowledge. He joins us on the phone right now. Ray Nichols, you reckon we could get some of those famous tips off you today, mate?
2: Oh, I think we can come up with a couple.
3: Yeah? We're back to full footy this week. It's a full round again.
2: Yep, and we got the eels and the rabbits.
3: Yeah, what are you thinking?
2: Yeah, no, we'll say the rabbits are far too good for the eels.
3: Oh, wow, okay. Okay.
2: Yeah.
3: These are Broncos. Jeez, they need some help.
2: Oh,
3: what about them against the Roosters?
2: Broncos, they're struggling, so they won't beat the Roosters, so we'll stick to the Roosters to beat the Broncos.
0: All right, what about on to Saturday, Dolphins v Warriors? What do we reckon?
2: Oh, the Dolphins are going good. They're really good, and I think they'll be too smart for the Warriors. But another close game.
3: Our Cowboys, Jason Tamalolo's 300th game, Ray.
2: the Cowboys won't look like touching the Storm, but never mind. The Panthers and the Cowboys. The Panthers will flog the Cowboys.
3: Flog
2: unfortunately.
3: Them.
0: Even at home after they lost last week, the Panthers did. You still don't reckon the Cows have got it?
2: Yeah, no, they haven't got it. The Cows haven't got it. The fans will beat them.
3: But, Ray, it's Jason Tamalolo's 300th game.
2: I know, but still, you know, if you've got good opposition and a good team, it's not a single man's team, it's a team's team.
3: Okay.
0: Are you going to the game? It's a home game this week?
2: Yes. Going to go and check them out, see how good they are.
3: Are you going to be in the box?
2: No, I don't get in the box this weekend, but I've got a good mate that's looking after me.
3: Oh, very nice. So you're just going to be down with all of us in the regular seats. Oh,
0: the normal folks.
3: Yeah. How the mighty have fallen.
0: Actually, Ray, can we just leave the footy chat for 1 second?
3: Oh, yeah.
0: We need to talk about motor racing.
3: Oh, yes. Right? The Townsville 500.
0: Yes.
3: We need to talk about this, okay? And honestly, after you just said the Cowboys are going to lose, I don't want to hear anything
0: else.
3: So the Townsville 500 is coming back. A few years ago, Ray, we went to the Good Shepherd Nursing Home and raced you around the car park. We had a shopping trolley with a motor on it. You were on just a mobility scooter and you beat us. Do you remember that?
2: Yeah, I remember that only too well.
3: Yeah? Nice. How would you feel about, you know, if I talk to Simone, we try and get you on a good day? How would you feel about a bit of a rematch where we're all on mobility scooters and we do a couple laps around the nursing home to get prepped for the Townsville 500?
2: I'll be in that, definitely.
3: Oh,
2: be
3: you're in
2: that.
3: Really?
2: You work with Simone and she'll organise it. I'll only be too happy to do my best.
0: Okay, excellent. You're confident you'll win this year?
2: I'll give you a run for your money, I'm telling you.
4: Very good.
3: All right, Ray. Well, in what will be her weirdest phone call of the day, I'll call Simone and I'll ask if she can organise a mobility scooter three-way race between Adam,
2: very
3: you
2: good.
3: And me.
2: I appreciate that.
3: Okay.
0: So do we, mate. So do we.
3: Well, you get the residents ready. Last time they had pom-poms and streamers.
2: We will.
3: All right.
0: Nice.
3: Because I'm coming back for revenge this time, Mr. Nichols.
2: Thank you very much.
3: Cheers, Ray. We'll talk to you soon.
2: Thank you. Bye.
3: There he goes. Man. Ray Nichols, one of one. He's one of one. And we're on now, ahead of the Townsville 500. We'll find a date. We'll lock it in. Mm. A mobility scooter race happening in the car park of the Good Shepherd Nursing Home.
0: Bring it on.
3: I love this job. Up next, I need to make some apologies, mostly to my parents, because it turns out I've let them down in a dramatic way, and I haven't heeded any of their warnings. I've learnt nothing in 30 years.
0: Okay.
3: I found myself in a pickle yesterday, and I needed another man to save me.
0: Oh, no. All right. On the other side of Snoop Dogg's signs at start, 106.3, Adam and Donnie.

0: 16 degrees in Townsville currently. It'll be 26 the top, partly cloudy conditions expected. Right up next, your $1,000 minute bonus question. Stand by for that.
1: I just have to make a few apologies and a few thank yous.
0: Oh, yeah. Okay.
1: My adult life has, I guess, been a lie. You think that you got everything put together, and then it turns out a day like yesterday happens and you realize you don't.
0: Right.
1: My battery has been flat in my car, which has completely debilitated me. I had no idea how to fix that. Our GM, Brad, was downstairs with me a couple of days ago in the garage as we lifted up the hood of my car and both pretended like we knew what to do.
0: And you're not you without your big red obnoxious car,
1: okay,
0: are you, Don?
1: Stop saying it's obnoxious. It's just a big red car.
0: Oh, sorry, did I say obnoxious?
1: Are the Wiggles obnoxious?
0: No,
1: exactly.
0: They're lovely.
1: They're
0: icons.
1: But the battery was flat, I think. I'm not sure.
0: Right.
1: So I got our boss man Brad down there. I was like, do you think it's a battery? He goes, I don't know. Nobody knows these things.
0: Yeah, right.
1: So he called his dad.
0: Yeah, go get a dad.
1: And I said to him, I was like, well, you got about 10 years on me, Brad. So essentially your dad in this situation. We need to get a dad on the phone. The dad on the phone sighed immediately. He goes, yeah, it's the battery.
0: Yeah.
1: So I go, what do I do about that? Well, you got to swap it out. Yep. Well, how do you even do that? Where do you even begin? What kind of sockets do you need? And this is coming from a guy who used to work in a steel fabrication shop, mind you.
0: What is going on?
1: I'm the manly one on the show.
0: Yeah. I don't know.
1: So then I had to call up a Damo from Battery Power Center. Mm. He came to my rescue. He's downstairs in the garage with me yesterday. But I just had to ask the question, you know, like, surely nobody really knows how to change a battery. Like, I'm not the minority, right? So I said to him, Damo, everyone doesn't know how to do this, right? And this is what he said.
2: Oh, they should. But, yeah, but, like, who even, like, learns how to do that? Like, it's pretty normal to not, right? Wouldn't you say, like, most blokes, this is... I'm the majority, not the minority?
3: Well, that's where it comes from, like, being from Brisbane and then you come to Townsville. Okay. Like, that's okay. Where we kind of get taught, you know, grade 3 and grade 4.
1: I refuse to believe that Townsvillians in grade 3 and 4 are getting taught how to change a battery.
0: Well, they should. I mean, that'd be handy info, wouldn't it, to be taught at school?
1: Well, it becomes even worse because this is actually the second car event that's happened to me in the last 2 weeks.
0: Well, is it true you were trying to change a tyre for your girlfriend and you had to get her dad, your father-in-law, to step in
1: yes.
0: and be like... Stand aside, I'm a dad, I can help.
1: That was an uncomfortable moment where I had to call my girlfriend's dad to be like, mate, can't take care of it.
0: I think we get him on the show after 8 o'clock.
1: Well, there's no need.
0: We can't get him.
1: We
0: can't get him up next because we've got to do $1,000 minute, but after the $1,000 minute, after 8, let's line him up. Dolan, his name is, isn't it?
1: Yes,
0: Dolan Hayes.
1: Okay, yeah, that's his
0: father-in-law.
1: Well, not my father-in-law, technically.
0: I personally will be calling him
1: sir.
0: He's
1: a busy guy, probably wouldn't be available.
0: I want to hear the story about you coming to the rescue for your girlfriend to change your tyre and going, can you go get your dad? $1,000 minute up next, Adam and Donnie Star 106.3.

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0: Tame Impala, Dracula, Star 106.3, Adam and Donnie. 17 degrees in Townsville and sunny right now. Should be partly cloudy later on. 26 will be our top. 1-300-00-1063 to play the $1,000 minute. 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
9: Well, traffic has built up now on the Bruce Highway at Wilcox Street between Deering and Cosgrove and Mount Louisa. Also heavier now on Dalbert Road, inbound through Mount Louisa around Bedford Lane, and also into Heatley approaching Nathan Street. Slow down in school zones, watch out for kids crossing the road and cars and buses pulling out during drop-off and pick-up. Let's keep our kids safe. Search Street Smarts for more. I'm Brad. More traffic in 30 minutes on Star 106.
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10: Good morning, I'm Bethany Ross here with your local news. Well, Townsville's mayor says the state budget has delivered some positives, but overall failed to address critical infrastructure gaps. Nick D'Amato says that bottlenecks on North Shore Boulevard and Wilcox Street remain unfunded, and there's still no commitment to securing the city's long-term water supply. He says that while cost of living and housing measures are welcome, Townsville does need some major investment to keep pace with growth.
11: We must have the funding necessary to finish off Horton Pipeline Stage 2, as well as build the Burdekin Pump Station to make sure that Townsville has water security for a growing city, but also to support the Lansdowne Eco-Industrial Precinct, so we continue to make sure we're building on Townsville's economy.
10: Experts are highlighting how important education is around heart disease. This Heart Failure Awareness Week, around 500,000 Aussies are living with heart failure, and almost half of those people with the condition are also living with a chronic kidney disease. Here in Townsville, 10,200 people are living with heart disease. CEO and founder of Hearts for Heart, Tanya Hall, says heart failure can lead to a chain reaction of deadly linked diseases.
12: Unfortunately, because these conditions are connected, when one gets worse, others often follow, which makes the management more complex. Many Australians may not realise that symptoms such as breathlessness, fatigue or swelling can be linked to heart failure or related conditions.
10: Meanwhile, Townsville's a top pick for country people looking to settle somewhere regional. New data shows almost 1.2% of people moving between regions are choosing the north. The Tablelands and Rockhampton are also attracting strong interest as more people look for space and a lifestyle change. And finally, Boeing's set to get another rocket launch, and it could be happening soon. Gilmore Space Tech's getting ready to launch a rocket that would travel 7 times the speed of sound. They're hoping their first hypersonic rocket launch will be ready to go as early as next month.
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13: Morning, I'm Britt Aylin. The federal government's considering the need to reassess our current terror threat structure following a stark warning from the nation's top spy. ACO boss Mike Burgess says Australia's threat level of probable doesn't accurately reflect reality, but we're not yet at the next level of expected. Home Affairs Minister Tony Burks told the ABC it's something they're looking at.
14: Once you're at probable, the next official ratcheting up is expected, where you have a very specific event that you have intelligence about that is about to occur. And we are not at that point.
13: And Sydney and Melbourne will lead a downturn in the property market over the next year, while growth is expected to slow in Brisbane, Perth and Adelaide. That's according to the latest outlook from Domain. Chief Economist Nicola Powell says rising rates have played a role, and she expects the government's housing tax reforms will also be a factor.
15: I think what we've got at the moment are investors are just waiting. Ultimately, it makes investing in housing less attractive.
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13: In sport, Switzerland's defeated Canada 2-1 at the World Cup, while Bosnia and Herzegovina took down Qatar 3-1. Now it's time for Scotland and Brazil to take the field, while Morocco will be taking on Haiti. South Africa is up against South Korea, and Mexico will battle Czechia later this morning. And Bernard Tomic has suffered a straight sets defeat to fellow Aussie Chris O'Connell in the Wimbledon qualifying. Tristan Schoolkate and Dane Sweeney have also advanced to the next stage. And that's the latest in news and sport.
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10: While the sun is currently out, we should expect some showers to develop today in Townsville as we head for tops of 26 degrees. Tomorrow will be much of the same. Showers across the region and temperatures in the low to mid-20s. Currently in the CBD, it's around 18 degrees. That's the latest news, sport and weather. I'm Bethany Ross with Adam and Donnie on Star 106.3.
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0: Yeehaw, happy Thursday. It's Adam and Donnie ready to give $1,000 to Stacey in Jensen. Yeehaw, Stacey, you ready to win $1,000?
18: Oh, yeah, yeehaw.
2: How are you doing this morning, Stacey?
18: Oh, not too bad. I'm a bit crook, actually, but that's okay. If I win $1,000, I'll be happy as Larry.
2: Okay. What would you do with $1,000 if you win it, other than go get some Codral?
18: Put it towards a holiday.
2: Okay, I like it. A holiday. The school holidays are coming up. The Townsville show is coming up. It's about to be a very expensive period across the Ville. So 10 questions, 60 seconds. You get them right, we'll give you $1,000. Are you ready to go?
18: Sure.
2: Let's do it.
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2: Who does Australia play tomorrow in the World Cup?
18: Paraguay.
2: Finish this Taylor Swift lyric. I don't know about you, but...
18: Pass.
2: Who directed the film Pulp Fiction?
18: Quentin Tarantino.
2: Patty and Selma are twin sisters from which animated TV show?
18: The Simpsons.
2: Who played Derek Zoolander in the Zoolander films?
18: Oh my God, pass.
2: What's the name of the river that separates New York City and New Jersey?
18: The Hudson.
2: LV are the initials for what designer fashion brand?
18: Louis Vuitton.
2: Who was Bart Simpson's teacher in The Simpsons?
18: Oh, pass.
2: What do you call the irrational fear of enclosed spaces?
18: Claustrophobic.
2: Who was the first winner of Australian Idol?
18: Guy Sebastian.
2: Finish this Taylor Swift lyric. I don't know about you, but...
18: How
2: would
18: I?
2: An awesome effort there, Stacey. a really good effort. Adam's got your answers.
23: Let's have a look. Australia play Paraguay tomorrow. You got it. The Taylor Swift lyric. I don't know about you, but I'm feeling 22.
24: Beautiful, Donnie.
18: Thank you.
24: So beautiful.
18: Okay.
24: Pulp Fiction was by Quentin Tarantino. Patty and Selma are the twin sisters from The Simpsons.
2: Dang.
24: Derek Zoolander was Ben Stiller.
18: Yeah.
24: You got this one, though. Hudson River is the river that separates New York City and New Jersey.
2: Bang.
24: LV is Louis Vuitton.
2: Bang.
24: Bart's teacher in The Simpsons is Edna Krabappel.
2: Mrs.
24: Krabappel. Claustrophobia is the fear of enclosed spaces, and the first winner of Australian Idol was Guy Sebastian. So
2: Dang.
24: A fair few ticks on my sheet.
2: Not a single X, just a few passes. Stacey, no $1,000, but how about a double pass to Reading Cinemas?
18: Amazing. Thanks, guys. Have a great day, eh?
24: You too, Stacey. We'll play the $1,000 minute again tomorrow, same time, same place. The phone number to save is 1-300-001-063. Up next, Donnie, are you ready? Your father-in-law.
2: I'm not married, so it's just a guy, really.
24: Okay, if you don't want to call him that,
2: that's girlfriend's fine. Dad.
24: Yeah, well, whatever you want to call him, mate, he's going to be on the phone to tell the story about how you tried to change a tyre for your girlfriend. But you had to say, can you go get your dad? Lou, can you please go get your dad? Okay. I can't do it.
2: Sure, whatever. Yeah, we'll do it next.
24: Let's hear it from the father-in-law himself.
2: I'd love to.
24: This is Bruno Mars, I Just Might Start, 106.3, Adam and Donnie.

0: Okay, I didn't know how to change it, and then you've brought up the fact that a few weeks ago, my girlfriend, she got a flat tire, and she asked me if I could change it, and I had to be like, "Mate, can we please call your dad?
1: Go get your dad, your father-in-law. His name is Dolan, and he joins us on the phone right now, or I'm going to call him Sir. Good morning, Sir.
2: How are you, Adam?
1: Very good. Now, I wanted to bring you in because, Donnie, we've just heard about him having problems with a car with a battery. But I believe also you had to help him recently change a tyre. Is this right?
2: Mate, seriously. It was pretty much a defining moment in the future. Okay. Son-in-law and dad dynamic, mate.
3: Okay.
1: Can I just say, what I'm picturing in my head, and you can correct me if I'm wrong, him standing over you while you do all the work to change the tyre, him standing there scratching his head, being confused. Is that sort of what we're looking at?
2: Mate, that was the moment when I got there, but I quickly turned that around. I realised that he had some potential. He's a sizeable lad, and I thought he can actually get straight into the... to the wheel nut sort of territory.
3: Exactly.
2: And,
3: I was on
2: and
3: nuts.
2: That's the toughest job.
1: Okay, so
3: I was on nuts. You were. If anyone was standing back, it was Louise. It was her tyre. It was her tyre, might I add.
1: It sounds like, you know, when a dad has their five-year-old son and goes, "Here you go, mate. You can screw on the nuts. Would you like to screw on that last nut?"
3: It was real work. I was really getting it. Dolan, I was really getting into those wheel nuts, wasn't I?
1: Call him, sir.
2: Mate, I must admit, mate, I was having a schooner at the hotel, Herbert, when I got the phone call. Of course, one a day out of a three-year OCQ membership for my daughter, dad to the rescue. But once you got the sort of the lefty-loosey, righty-tighty thing going, mate, you were fine.
1: Surely, Mr. Hayes, or sir, if I can call you sir.
3: Why are you kissing us so badly?
1: Surely, if he wants to make it official one day and take your daughter's hand in marriage, surely he needs to learn to change a tyre first. Is that maybe a requirement that we can put down?
2: No, mate, he does. I am going to put that down as one of the key matters, mate. Mind you, he's got nice soft hands at the moment, so I'm not sure he's going to be doing too much around the house, mate.
3: Can I also ask the question just while we're here? Adam, do you even know how to change a tyre, or are you just putting me down?
1: Donnie, this is not about me.
3: There we go.
1: This is about you.
3: There we go. That's what I thought. And Dolan, did you say that you had an RSEQ membership?
2: Mate, I'm going to ask my daughter to do it because I really don't want to do that half cut from the Hotel Herbert one more time. Can I just say, though, Adam, he absolutely had no idea what to do. It took him for a while. He thought Jack was a popular kid's name from the 90s, brother. He's got no idea at all. So I had to walk him through it. But once he got it, then he was okay. But, mate, he takes instructions, but I don't think you're too intuitive around this sort of stuff.
1: Okay, so you think he's getting there as a son-in-law, but not there just yet.
2: It's a bit of a while to go, mate. Okay. I remember when he pulled the spare wheel out of the trunk, he thought it had shrunk. I had to tell him it was a space saver.
3: That didn't happen. All right, thank you, Dolan. I know that you're very, very busy.
1: Thank you, Mr.
3: Adam.
1: Hayes and okay. Sir. Appreciate it.
2: Thanks, guys. See you, Adam. See you, Donnie.
1: See ya.
0: How did you even get his number?
1: Well, I've got my ways,
0: okay,
1: mate.
0: Okay, mate.
1: I have my ways.
0: Michaela's in the star car next.
1: Yes, she's at Totally Work-Wearing Courage On. We'll speak to her next. Adam and Donnie, star 1063.
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0: Darwin 863, Adam and Donny for Snooze Townsville. It's amazing what a little snooze can do. Pat Benatar is all fired up. Donny, are you?
1: Oh, on a Thursday, how can't you be? Friday Eve. I'm very excited about this. I just told everybody moments ago that I had to get a new battery and I didn't know how to change it.
2: No.
1: Okay.

0: Noah Kahn, The Great Divide, Star 106.3, Adam and Donnie. It's 19 degrees in Townsville right now. Pretty sunny conditions. It'll be partly cloudy later on. A possible shower or 226 the top. Let's go get some free stuff. Oh, yeah.
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2: Well, the Mac Attack is back. Where are you at, Michaela?
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0: 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We've got to get to Beth's local news next. And then we do have a Toy Story 5 prize pack. 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
6: Well, traffic is settling down on Wilcox Street between Cosgrove and Mount Louisa. Has been heavy at times on Darrell Road through Mount Louisa, around Bedford Lane, and also around Nathan Street at Headley. Steady on Sturt Street, both ways around the CBD, and also Ross Road, both ways through Cranbrook. 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I'm Brad, that's the latest traffic on Star 106.3.
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12: Good morning, I'm Bethany Ross here with your local news. Well, Townsville police say there is no threat to the public after they've uncovered a series of violent and dangerous criminal activity in our community. That's all linked. In September last year, shots were fired after four offenders forced their way into a Yabulu home. And then in February, police responded to a business fire in Currajong, shots fired into a Mount Louisa gym, and a vehicle fire at Black River.
15: Police take their responsibility for maintaining community safety very seriously. We have a broad understanding of the circumstances about these incidents, and we can reassure everyone that there's no current known threat to community safety generally at this point in time arising from that activity. We have a number of persons of interest who we're investigating. That information is part of the investigation, so I can't talk about it today, but there are definite lines of inquiry that we are pursuing at this point in time.
12: That's Detective Inspector Dave Barron speaking there. Investigators are urging anyone who has CCTV or dash cam vision to please get in touch. In other news, a 22-year-old man is also recovering in hospital after he was injured in the neck following an argument in Kirwan. Police were called to Easterbrook Crescent in Kirwan early yesterday morning after reports of the disturbance. Officers say an argument between a group escalated when a 16-year-old boy allegedly produced a knife. The 22-year-old man was wounded in the neck. He is now in a stable condition, however, and the teen's been taken into custody where he's assisting police. And finally, Townsville Mayor Nick DiMeo says that the state budget this week has fallen short of what the city actually needs, despite funding for Copper String, the Townsville University Hospital and the Correctional Centre. He says that shovel-ready projects like Horton Pipeline Stage 2, the Burdekin Pump Station, Lansdowne and the Strand Rockpool upgrade have all been overlooked.
16: Now, we're seeing some investment in education and health across Townsville. Also, we're seeing investment in the Copper String project, which will also benefit our whole region. But there's a number of projects that the Townsville City Council has put forward in line with Townsville Enterprises' Unlock the North delegation documentation that we have actually missed out on.
12: The mayor says Townsville cannot continue to grow without long-term investment in water, roads and social infrastructure.
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17: Morning, I'm Britt Allen. The federal government's proposed tax reforms are expected to pass Parliament today after a deal was made with the Greens. The agreement seen Labor add an amendment preventing people from using their self-managed super funds to secure a loan for a residential property. Community Strong Australia, that's the name of our nation's newest political party, formed by independents Sally Stegall and Allegra Spender. They've lodged an application to get it registered with the AEC, with the process likely to be finalised in around 3 months. Papua New Guinea's backed down from a threat to ban Australian chicken and poultry as a result of the H5 strain of bird flu making its way to our country. A third case has been confirmed, this time in South Australia, while it's believed a bird that died at Dunsborough in WA was also infected. And Bondi Beach is closed again this morning thanks to another shark sighting. It's unclear what species has caused today's panic, but yesterday it was a great white. It's now the third consecutive day that the beach has been shut.
13: For 185 years, Australians have trusted Elders Real Estate. 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
17: In sport, a depleted Souths will square off against Parramatta to kick off round 17 of the NRL tonight at CommBank. But Latrell Mitchell's long-awaited return's been delayed after the Rabbitohs star tore his calf at training. In AFL, the league's set to limit how much contact training the clubs can do from next season, following a similar move from the NRL in a bid to reduce the risk of serious head knocks. However, the exact time limit is still up in the air. And round 16 begins tonight at the Gabba with the Lions at home to the Swans. That is the latest in news and sport.
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12: A partly cloudy Thursday for Townsville is on the way with a medium chance of showers and a top of 26 degrees. Friday will be a little bit cloudier with showers more likely to kick off your weekend and temperatures ranging from 17 to 26. Right now in the CBD, we're sitting at around 19 degrees. That is the latest from your local newsroom. I'm Bethany Ross with Adam and Donnie on Star 106.3.
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0: Yeehaw, yeah it is. Welcome to Thursday morning, 8.35. Adam and Donny, it's around this time you start thinking about the weekend.
4: Yeah, you do. It's Friday Eve. We're officially at Friday Eve. I know that we're at the back end of our shift today,
0: yeah,
4: and you're just starting yours if you're in your car right now, but it is definitely Friday Eve, and that means that we're on the eve of school holidays,
0: yeah,
4: as well.
0: Yeah,
4: and there's so much
0: that
4: to do across the city. The show's on. The Townsville 500's coming to town. Cowboys are on this weekend. But to make things a little bit easier for you over the school holidays, how about a new toy? And how about a family pass to BCC Cinemas? Toy Story 5 has just hit the screens, and we also have $50 so you can go and spend at Toy World Domain Central. All you got to do is call us on 1300 001063, and it can be all yours this morning. That's how nice we're feeling.
0: I think we're a couple of heroes, frankly.
4: Oh, hero gets thrown around a lot these days. But I'd wear it, yeah.
0: Yeah, I'm happy. I'm happy to wear that.
4: I'm happy, more than happy.
0: Justin Bieber, Baby, plays now. 1300 001063 for the Toy Story 5 prize pack. It's Adam and Don.

0: Justin Bieber, Baby, Start 106.3, 21 minutes to 9. Adam and Donnie, we've got a Toy Story 5 prize back on the line right now.
1: All you got to do, call us on 1300 00 1063. But we're looking for oomph this morning. Michaela, our street teamer, she's awesome. She's in the star car. Not a great yee-haw from her this morning. It's easy. Yee-haw! That's good. All we want from
0: like
1: you.
0: Like it. A clean one there,
1: on 1300 00 1063 for this family pass and money to spend at Toy World. Who do we got?
0: We got Kimberly. Yee-haw, Kimberly.
2: Hello. Yee-haw.
1: Kimberly, that was a nice yee-haw from you. Can I just say that? We had our street team, lovely lady Michaela, on, and she was very hesitant.
0: I think she was shy.
1: Try to give us a big yee-haw, and Kimberly's just shy. Can we hear your yee-haw one more time, Kimberly?
2: Yeehaw!
1: Oh, see, this is so easy to yeehaw. You give us one, Adam. Yeehaw! A bit aggressive. Oh, bit aggressive. It's more of a greeting than
0: I
1: anything.
0: I got it mixed up with my Queensland.
1: Yeah,
0: you know?
1: I see.
0: I was going, I'm getting confused.
1: That is the best of us. Kimberly.
2: Well, I'm for the other team, not Queensland, sorry.
1: What? Wait, what did you just say, sorry?
2: I know.
1: Did you just say you don't support Queensland?
2: Does that mean I'm not getting movie tickets?
1: Oh, Kimberly, there's 50 people on hold right now.
0: I mean, do you support Blues or you just don't support anyone?
1: I tell you what.
2: Look, I was born in Wollongong, so I have to go for them, but I have been in the Sweetville for 33 years. So
0: it sounds like, to be fair to Kimberly, it sounds like she doesn't support the Maroons, but she's sorry about it.
1: Yes, no, I hear that. Okay. Yes. Even though it would go against everything that you represent, I know that you just gave us an amazing yee-haw, Kimberly. Is there a world where, like, for this family pass to BCC Cinemas and $50 to spend at Toy World, you give us a Queenslander?
2: Oh, God, that's going to hurt my soul.
1: I mean, that's just a question.
0: Is it worth
1: it's
0: it?
1: It's just a question, you know?
0: For some toys, just for a movie for the family.
2: I could do it for the kids. I'll do it for the kids.
0: Do it for the kids.
1: Okay, the floor's yours.
2: Queenslander!
1: You turn coat. Kimberly, the tickets are all yours. Thank you so much for being a part of the show. You're a legend. And the $50 to spend at Toy World, you get a text on how to claim your prize. Go Queensland. Yeehaw to you.
0: It's too late for that now. Thanks, Kimberly.
2: Thanks.
1: We have another family pass and $50 to spend tomorrow on the show. So don't fret if you didn't get in, but practice your yee-haw.
0: Yeah,
1: 100%. Practice them in the mirror tonight.
0: Lil Nas X, Star Walkin' plays now. 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

0: Little Nas X, Star Walking. It's Adam and Donnie, Star 106.3. For Snooze Townsville, it's amazing what a little snooze can do. Earlier in the show, we were talking about the fact that there's many people out there, including people in our own building, that are making love lists.
1: Yeah. It blew our mind completely and utterly. Our promotions manager, our newsreader, revealed that she had a list, a love list, with occupations written down on
0: it. Yeah, not just names.
1: Occupations. It was odd to us, and we opened the phones, and we said, surely there's no one else out there that does this. Hayley was in Rasmus, and she called us, and she has her own tactic on how she does this.
2: Yeah, look, everybody does it differently. Like, I do have the friends who, like, rank, like, put them in order.
1: Yeah, that's like, insane. That's insane.
2: But my one, I like to keep track of their star signs.
0: Right. And why? Are they? Is each star sign different?
2: Yes. Yes. Guaranteed. And this is known as well. Scorpios are the best.
3: There we go. And I've always said that.
0: Is that you?
3: I've always said that. That's literally got me up. Scorpios are the best at a lot of things. And apparently on Hayley's list as well. Who's the worst?
2: I think it's more emotional for me. The reason why I don't like certain star signs, there are, like, if I hear you have a certain star sign, I know we're going to get along great.
0: Okay. Is there any star sign that never made the list?
2: Yeah, I still need an Aquarius.
3: Just an Aquarius?
0: Oh, that's me.
3: Okay, Adam.
0: I might be better. No. I might be better than you, Donnie.
3: Adam, you also have a girlfriend.
2: I've never been gender with an Aquarius.
0: I'm just saying you never know now, Donnie, if I'm better than you.
3: Oh, I see.
0: That's all I'm
3: you're
0: saying.
3: You're not on the list.
0: I didn't mean to get excited.
1: Yeah, well, you did get excited.
4: Yeah, a little bit too excited. Listening back to it, that was a little over the top of me. I apologise.
3: Hayley from Rasmussen. If you've ever met her, you might be on a list.
4: Adam and Donnie, Star 106.3.

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0: Star 106.3. That'll do us for another show this morning. We're back tomorrow morning from 6. Up next, you have Danny for your work, Dan. She's in with us now. Good morning.
1: Hi, how are you going?
2: Doing very good. Danny, what's coming up after 9 today?
1: Whatever I do today has to be good because I'm not coming in tomorrow, PS. So I just want to let you guys know. This will not be happening tomorrow. You will not be able to do your bit with the guess who's here because guess who won't be here?
0: Right.
2: We're going to savour this.
3: What am I going to make the most out of this?
2: This is going to be 2-for-1.
1: New. Are you going to ask where I'm going?
2: Yeah, well, yeah, a second. Let me get my first thought out. My second thought, where are you going?
1: A Cape Tribulation.
2: Ooh.
1: Yeah. I'm going for a horse ride up there.
2: You love horse riding.
1: I do. So I'm going through like the rainforest and the beach, which will be delightful.
2: When's the last time you got on the back of a steed?
1: When you put it like that, never.
0: Adam, do you like to canter them? Is that what you do?
2: Where are we?
1: We are giving away tickets to Townsville Show. Awesome. 11 o'clock today. I'm basically just asking people what they like about the show. You've got to finish your sentence. Townsville Show is not complete without Adam.
0: A show bag.
1: Oh, Donnie.
2: Dag with dog.
1: Yeah, that's obvious.
2: But I actually want... There's an old fella who works on a different radio station to us. He's eaten the first dag with dog for the last, I think, 58 years.
0: Has he?
1: Wow.
2: And I want to challenge him this year.
1: What? Who can eat it the quickest?
2: I just want to take his throne. I want to take his dog.
0: Trying to pass the
2: baton. The future's now, old man.
0: The baton dipped in sauce. Needs to be passed along.
2: I think it's time. It's time to rally it over. So there might be a dog off this year, I think.
0: Well, it is a bit unfair. Why does he get it?
2: Yeah, why does he get to go on first? Just because of he's been here for so long and has earned it.
1: Wow. Okay. All right, guys. 20 songs in a row starts now. Thanks, Adam. Thanks, Donnie.
0: Thanks, Danny. We'll see you tomorrow. Bye, Adam and Donnie.
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1: Good morning, I'm Bethany Ross here with your local news. Well, detectives in Townsville have released new footage as they investigate four incidents across Yubulu, Currajong, Mount Louisa and Black River. That includes a home invasion where shots were fired, two business attacks including a gym and a vehicle fire, all between September 2025 and February this year.
16: Those matters are all linked. The three subsequent matters after the one in September all occurred on the same morning, and we believe we've got tangible links back to that initial event at Perrano Parkway. This offending and it's obvious in the CCTV footage that's been released that it's concerning and serious, and the consequences can be dire.
1: That's Detective Inspector Dave Barron speaking there. No suspects are currently in custody, but police say there is no current risk to public safety and anyone with information should come forward. In other news, Townsville is the third most popular spot for a regional relocation. The latest regional movers index showed 37.3% of people picking the north. Places like Rocky and the Tablelands are also popular for interregional migration. Meanwhile, a leading heart charity is warning that Australia's heart failure crisis is deepening. It's Heart Failure Awareness Week, and Hearts for Heart is calling for better education about the health condition. In Townsville, more than 10,000 of us are currently living with heart disease.
17: So approximately 500,000 Australians are living with heart failure. Around 67,000 people are diagnosed with heart failure each year, and it leads to around 158,000 hospital admissions each year. People over the age of 65 are at the highest risk of developing heart failure.
1: CEO and founder of Hearts for Heart, Daniel Hall, speaking there. And finally, a Queensland space tech company is getting ready to launch a rocket that would travel 7 times the speed of sound. Gilmore Space Tech are hoping its first hypersonic rocket launch will be ready to go as early as next month with a launch from Bowen.
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18: Morning, I'm Britt Aylin. The Albanese government isn't sold on a new report predicting a huge dip in the housing market. Domain is forecasting that house prices in Sydney could drop by 7% and those in Melbourne could go down by 8% over the next year. But Federal Minister Jason Clare's told the ABC that's not how the Treasury sees it.
19: House prices are expected to continue to grow in a sustainable way, and I think that's the key point, that they grow sustainably.
18: It comes as Labor's tax reforms are expected to pass the Senate today thanks to a deal with the Greens. Some economists are concerned the changes to negative gearing and capital gains tax will have an adverse impact on housing. And the head of ASIO has issued a warning about the rising threat of terrorism here in Australia. Mike Burgess says 14 plots have been thwarted since the Bondi attack, with foreign actors behind some of those plans. He's also revealed that social media is being used to amplify extreme views.
20: When violent language and violent acts are left unchecked, they become normalised, reinforcing the impression they're acceptable and compounding the likelihood of further violence.
15: For 185 years, Australians have trusted Elders Real Estate. Star 1063, your sport now.
18: In sport, Jake Vitaliano's been ruled out of the Socceroos World Cup clash with Paraguay tomorrow. Coach Tony Popovich confirming the defender suffered an abductor injury at training, but says he's yet to settle on a replacement.
21: We don't know the extent of it as yet. We'll do some further tests in the coming days. But he won't be available for this game.
18: And in AFL, the Swans have brought back Errol Goulden and Tom McCartan for tonight's Round 16 opener against Brisbane, while Lions defender Ryan Lester has been recalled. That's the latest in news and sport.
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1: We're looking at a partly cloudy Thursday across Townsville. Medium chance of showers at 60%. Light winds, a low of 16. Overnight, 26 we're maxing out at. And late showers tomorrow. The weekend looks sunny and also showers. Right now, down at the Strand, it's 21.

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2: Well, I did something I haven't done in a long time this morning. Got up before 6 o'clock. Whoa. Yep, round of applause for me. Up at 5 o'clock this morning. Wild times. One reason, my boyfriend had a birthday. How rude of him. He was actually born at 10 past 6 today, 40 years ago. So had to get up and get a bit of a brekkie in with him. But totally worth it. Now, today, your chance to score $5,000 tomorrow is still on the table with our $20,000 Workspace Invaders. More deets on that a little bit later. We've also got tickets to the Townsville show. Family pass up for grabs at 11 o'clock. But right now, 20 songs in a row starts with Sunny Federa. Think About Us on Star.

0: Andrew. That was Teddy Swims. You're hanging out with Danny. Tate McRae's on the way. You might know that song. It's called Just Keep Watching. In fact, what is Tate watching at the moment?
1: I go back to classic TV shows.
2: Vampire Diaries classic?
1: Duh.
2: Gossip Girl.
1: Duh. Grey's Anatomy.
2: Yeah.
0: Duh. I'm actually watching

0: Annie playing 20 songs in a row. We've got Ariana Grande coming up. That is actually her new song, Hate That I Made You Love Me. They reckon it's about her ex-partner, Ethan Slater. Now, she did a performance recently and broke down about, you know, her relationship.
1: Thank you so much for always being such a loving presence in my life. I love my family so much. It's been 7 years since I've been on stage in front of you all. And you've seen my
0: thanking fans for their support after, well, her relationship just ended. Anyway, Bryan Adams continues.

0: 363. It is part of our 20 songs in a row. Tomorrow, Adam and Donnie have $1,000 up for grabs with $1,000 minute on 1-300-00-1063. The Verve on the way. You can get that in two right after this one from Ella Langley. She's in Texas, and this is how she feels about that track.
1: I don't think I could have ever imagined what's happening with it right now. Like I said, every day I wake up and it's doing something that I didn't even know was a goal that I could have had.